0: Well, we can now say it's official. Dogs really do make us happier and less lonely. This is according to new research from the University of British Columbia. It's the first study to look into the long-term psychological benefits of owning a dog. And it involved tracking people who either planned to get a dog at some point, those who actually adopted a dog, or people who had no interest in ever getting a dog, to see how pets changed people's well-being over time, if at all. The result: everyone who adopted a dog immediately reported getting more exercise from taking daily walks, which makes a whole lot of sense. Another finding: dog owners reported a whopping 40 to 50% decrease in loneliness and anxiety. That also makes a lot of sense to me. And then finally, researchers say interacting with dogs triggers the release of oxytocin, which is the bonding hormone you know about. Plus, dogs force us to maintain a routine, which is proven to help keep our emotions stable.
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13: 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You just do this. You take 2 minutes twice a day and you massage your own scalp. I've seen a couple of studies on that. Now, according to the Journal of Alternative and Complementary Medicine, scalp massages stimulate acupressure points linked to our adrenal glands. Those are the glands that pump out the stress hormone cortisol and adrenaline. And two daily 2 minute head massages for 2 weeks can cut stress hormone production by 33% or more. So do one scalp massage when you're getting ready for the day, even in the shower while you're washing your hair, and try another one right before bed. You'll reduce the production of stress hormones long term, and it's going to help you relax. And that will lower your risk of heart disease and depression and everything. Less cortisol, by the way, means your body won't hold on to excess fat. Just remember, two 2 minute head massages a day for 2 weeks.
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0: Welcome back to Intelligence for Your Life. You know that 3 o'clock energy fade that has me and you maybe grabbing caffeine and carbs just to keep us going? Well, it happens to your doctor too. Listen, this could affect our health care. New research from Johns Hopkins shows doctors order 15% fewer breast and colon cancer screenings mid-afternoon compared to early morning. And it comes down to so-called decision fatigue. Research shows we do have limited energy for making decisions, and it slowly runs out as the day wears on. That's why it's easier to avoid junk food in the morning, right? It's also why supermarket candy is by the checkout stand after you've completed your shopping, and car dealerships offer expensive, unnecessary options at the end of negotiations. As far as your doctor, research tells us they can prescribe more unnecessary antibiotics and opioids later in the day. As doctors get more fatigued, the theory is that they default to just writing prescriptions. Many doctors also wash their hands less often later in the day. Decision fatigue affects patients too. 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So what do we do if we land an afternoon appointment? You do the research first. Learn what lab tests are appropriate for your age and condition from healthfinder.gov and ask your doctor about them. Also, come prepared with questions, and if follow-up tests are needed, write them down and put them on your schedule to tackle the next morning when you're more alert. Beware of decision fatigue.
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6: Fresh Lake Air, WYLF weather. Tonight stays mostly clear, around 45 degrees, with light west winds and only a slight chance of precipitation. Friday is sunny and pleasant, with highs in the mid-60s and gentle west breezes. Friday night stays mostly clear near 40. Saturday stays sunny in the mid-60s, then Saturday night turns mostly cloudy around 55. Sunday brings a chance of rain showers, then rain likely, with highs in the lower 60s. Currently, it's partly cloudy and 57 degrees, with a southwest wind at 11 miles an hour.
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0: Okay, I want to tell you about the latest financial trend. These days, the way people are spending their money is becoming more intentional and is more of a reflection of their priorities and values. I'll explain this. The trend now is on things that improve our lives, our relationships, and our mental health in some way. For example, a new Charles Schwab survey shows 40% of adults plan to spend more money on travel. People want to take vacations that offer new experiences and memories that will last a lifetime. I'm in on this. One in three people also want to focus on socializing and want to spend on meals with friends and family to support that priority. One in five people want to throw more dinner parties. We're in on that too. As financial coach Anna Ribeiro puts it, quote, "What we are seeing now are more and more examples of, quote, intentional spending that aligns with a person's values and are intended to increase personal development." I'm loving this.
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0: Welcome back to Intelligence for Life. Can we get a ruling on this? Which is better, peanut butter or almond butter? Well, unless you have a peanut allergy, they're pretty much the same nutritionally, according to Health Magazine. The folks at the magazine say they both have the same amount of calories, carbs, and fat per serving, but peanut butter has more folate, which is good for brain function. It helps you think more quickly. It's also linked to a more positive mood and a lower risk for depression. Almond butter has more magnesium, which can help you relax, and is a pain reducer. It has more fiber. Aside from that, the real difference is price. Almond butter tends to be more expensive, but boy, based on this, I'm going for the almond butter. What about you?
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2: ABC News, I'm Stephanie Officer. Defense Secretary Pete Hegseth says the execution of Fort Hood shooter Nadal Hassan would take place via firing squad at Fort Hood and says it will be public. A Pentagon official confirms it'll be live streamed. Hassan was sentenced to death for the 2009 mass shooting at Fort Hood, Texas, which left 13 people dead and 32 wounded. ABC's Trevor Ault.
3: If this execution takes place in December, and Hegseth says it will, it would be the first public execution in the U.S. in some 90 years. And that defense official tells ABC News it will be live streamed.
2: Russia carrying out an intense attack on Ukraine. In the past 2 days, at least 63 Ukrainians have been killed. ABC's Ian Pannell.
4: A glide bomb exploding next to two packed buses in eastern Ukraine. We think at least 30 people killed, 20 wounded, according to local officials, and rescuers there having to pour through what was left of the debris, trying to rescue those who'd been wounded and obviously carrying away the bodies of the dead.
2: The trip from Madrid, Spain to Dallas-Fort Worth was about 3 hours longer than usual because of a problem on board an American Airlines jumbo jet.
5: American Flight 37 was well into its 10-hour journey across the Atlantic when the crew declared an urgent but not emergency situation, telling controllers on the ground.
6: You have only two potties operating on board for American 37 Heavy.
7: You said only two potties, is that right?
6: That's affirmative.
5: The six others were out of service. The Boeing 777 had the 287 people on board landed at JFK. The issue was fixed. The flight arrived at DFW about 3 hours behind schedule. Jim Ryan, ABC News.
2: The World Health Organization says it needs more information on the suspected plague death of a Russian lab worker in Siberia. The organization says Russia has not provided enough info to conduct a full risk assessment. Now, President Trump says he has a call set up with President Putin, and the CDC is getting ready to start screening certain travelers. I'm Stephanie Officer, ABC News.
8: Fresh Lake Air, WYLF weather. Tonight stays mostly clear, around 45 degrees, with light west winds and only a slight chance of precipitation. Friday is sunny and pleasant, with highs in the mid-60s and gentle west breezes. Friday night stays mostly clear near 40. Saturday stays sunny in the mid-60s. Then Saturday night turns mostly cloudy around 55. Sunday brings a chance of rain showers, then rain likely, with highs in the lower 60s. Currently, it's mostly clear and 55 degrees. With a north-northwest wind at 6 miles an hour.
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9: John Tesh with you. Let's talk longevity, you know, for a longer life. Experts now say just jump on your bike and go for a ride more often. According to a review of 17 studies in the journal Sports Medicine, people who regularly go cycling have a significantly reduced risk of heart disease, and they're less likely to die prematurely than those who bike less. And the researchers say this holds true for people who ride a bike as a way of life at least 30 minutes a week. So what's the connection? Cycling works the entire lower body and core, which strengthens your heart. Plus, our thighs and calves act as a sort of second heart, which helps push blood back up from our feet to our chest. So it makes sense that people with stronger leg muscles have healthier blood flow. Another reason to ride your bike regularly, people with the most powerful leg muscles tend to have better brain health. In fact, researchers found leg strength was a better predictor of brain health than any other lifestyle factor they examined. It's because they're part of the largest muscle group in the body, and anything that's good for the heart is also good for the brain. Yay, cycling, right?
10: Intelligence for your life.
9: And coming up, whether you're negotiating a raise or asking for more help around the house, I'll tell you why starting every negotiation with two words will always lead to successful results.

0: Time to talk about negotiation here on the John Tesh program. And whether you're negotiating a raise or asking for more help around the house, try starting every negotiation next time with these two words. Tell me, as in, tell me what you need to make this happen. Now, this comes from Alexandra Carter, a Columbia Law School professor that we're always quoting. She wrote the book, Ask for More. She says, the most successful negotiations never start with closed questions that require a simple yes or no answer. Because if you say, can I get a raise? And your boss says, nope, that's the end of that conversation. Instead, Carter recommends asking mostly open questions that encourage people to talk. And in her experience, questions that begin with the words, tell me, are the most effective because they show you're sincerely interested in the other person's perspective, and that helps build trust. For example, if you ask your boss, tell me how I can earn a promotion, it gives your boss a chance to share their expectations, and you'll come away with concrete steps to get that raise. This is good. Carter says, this tactic works for any type of negotiation, whether it's with your landlord or your romantic partner. Research shows that in 93% of negotiations, when you ask questions that start with the words, tell me, you'll get better results than asking questions that trigger one word, yes or no answers.
1: Intelligence for your life.
0: And just ahead, the latest from Harvard researchers on how closing your eyes and counting to 10 before meals will cause you to consume significantly fewer calories, less fat, and even less sugar. I'll share the science on this next.
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0: All right, my friends, all you need is 10 seconds for something that's going to help you eat less and lose a bunch of weight. Because all you have to do is close your eyes and slowly count to 10 before you dig into your meals. This is the latest from Harvard University researchers. They found that people who did this, closed their eyes, counted to 10 before meals, consumed significantly fewer calories, less fat, and less sugar. And as a result, they lost 2 pounds per month without changing anything else. It's because counting to 10 became a pre-meal ritual. And rituals stimulate the part of the brain responsible for self-discipline, so it makes it easier to muster your willpower and eat less. This is true, by the way, for any pre-meal ritual.

0: like saying grace before eating, taking 10 seconds to pause and put a napkin in your lap, take a drink of water before beginning any meal, the rituals. So do this. Try a 10-second pre-meal ritual. See if you don't eat less and eat healthier and lose some weight along the way.
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0: All righty, get ready to strengthen your friendships, all of them. Try this exercise from performance studies expert Dr. Jane McGonigal. Send a text message to a friend you haven't connected with lately, just asking this. On a scale of 1 to 10, how's your day going? If they respond with a number, ask, is there anything I can do to help you move from a 5 to a 6 or 6 to a 7? McGonigal says, by simply reaching out in that way, the person's day will probably be a whole lot better. So remember to text on a scale of 1 to 10. How's your day going?
1: Intelligence for your life.
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7: Fresh Lake Air, WYLF weather. Tonight stays mostly clear, around 45 degrees, with light west winds and only a slight chance of precipitation. Friday is sunny and pleasant, with highs in the mid-60s and gentle west breezes. Friday night stays mostly clear near 40. Saturday stays sunny in the mid-60s, then Saturday night turns mostly cloudy around 55. Sunday brings a chance of rain showers, then rain likely, with highs in the lower 60s. Currently, it's clear and 54 degrees, with a north wind at 0 miles an hour.
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Would you tremble if I touched your lips? Or would you laugh? Oh, please tell me this.

0: Well, look at this. And I love mushrooms because I am basically a ketogenic flexitarian. And now we know for sure the best way to cook mushrooms, according to science. First of all, mushrooms are a superfood because they contain a significant amount of fiber and protein, B vitamins, vitamin D, everything. They're low fat and low in calories too. But according to the Mushroom Technological Research Center in Spain, we can miss out on all the nutritional content and antioxidants by cooking mushrooms the wrong way. So the researchers studied how mushrooms reacted to being boiled, microwaved, grilled, fried, and they tested white button, shiitake, oyster, and king oyster mushrooms. So basically all the mushrooms. Those are the most widely consumed mushrooms anyway. The result, the researchers concluded, the best way to cook mushrooms is to grill or microwave them. That's it. Those two methods help the mushroom retain the most nutrients and antioxidants. The worst way to prepare mushrooms, frying them. Don't do that. Their antioxidant levels tanked. The fat content went up. No surprise. So if you're making mushrooms, grill or microwave them to get as much of the good stuff they contain as possible.
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0: From our sleep files, sleep experts are now saying the best way to get a good night's sleep is to avoid the computer and TV for an hour before bed. You've heard this before. Because electronic screens give off blue light that keeps our bodies from producing melatonin, the hormone we need for a good night's sleep. How many stories have we had on this? However, that can be tough for those of us who love to binge watch DVR recordings or check Facebook right before bed. So here's another option. Ready? Just before lights out, firmly rub your hands and your scalp or your feet for 10 full minutes. A study at the University of Arkansas found that mini massages boost production of melatonin, which helps people get an extra hour of sleep every night, or about what we get by banning electronics entirely before bed.
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2: ABC News, I'm Stephanie Officer. New charges against former Venezuelan President Nicolas Maduro and his wife Celia Flores unsealed in a New York federal court. Prosecutors now accuse the pair of conspiring to torture Venezuelans and Americans held in prisons. Maduro and Flores have already entered not guilty pleas to drug trafficking charges in federal court. ABC's Aaron Katursky with more on the status of the three Americans named in the indictment.
3: They've all been released, including one who was let go just days after Maduro's ouster by the U.S. military. And Maduro's lawyer tells us the former president denies all the new charges.
2: Hurricane Isaias is now a Category 2 storm packing 100-mile-an-hour winds, and it's headed for the Gulf states. ABC News meteorologist Lee Goldberg.
4: The hurricane warnings from Biloxi over to Panama City. Conditions going downhill fast tomorrow. The worst late day, evening, and into tomorrow night. Big winds, flash flooding. It'll be remembered for tornadoes, too, especially the panhandle into Florida.
2: This is ABC News. Police are investigating after a congressional candidate in Arizona says she was sexually assaulted in August while she was out fixing her campaign signs.
5: Bernadette Green Placentia is a Democrat running for Arizona's 8th congressional district. She says she was repairing a campaign sign in Sun City, Arizona in August when she was hit in the head, went unconscious, and was raped, telling ABC 15 in Phoenix.
6: You know, I look back and it's like, why didn't I go to the hospital? Why, you know, I'd always consider myself a strong person, and so I was embarrassed.
5: Maricopa County Sheriff's investigators are working the case. Initially, at least, evidence was limited when they interviewed Green Placentia. She said she could not remember what the men looked like and had showered several times after the attack. Alex Stone, ABC News.
2: The World Health Organization says Russia has not provided enough information on the suspected plague death of a Russian lab worker to conduct a full risk assessment. I'm Stephanie Officer, ABC News.
7: Fresh Lake Air, WYLF weather. Tonight stays mostly clear, around 45 degrees, with light west winds and only a slight chance of precipitation. Friday is sunny and pleasant, with highs in the mid-60s and gentle west breezes. Friday night stays mostly clear near 40. Saturday stays sunny in the mid-60s. Then Saturday night turns mostly cloudy around 55. Sunday brings a chance of rain showers, then rain likely, with highs in the lower 60s. Currently, it's clear and 48 degrees, with a south-southwest wind at 6 miles an hour.
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8: John Tesh with you with intelligence for your relationship. So check it out. If you've had a fight with your significant other, experts are saying don't send a text message to say I'm sorry. Save your apology for an in-person conversation. You do that and your relationship will improve, they say. This comes from a study in the Journal of Couple and Relationship Therapy. They found that couples that use text messaging for relationship maintenance or serious discussions had significantly lower levels of relationship satisfaction than those who discussed issues face-to-face. This is because you can't see each other's facial expressions, body language, or hear any tone of voice. That can easily lead to more misunderstandings and less intimacy. So, save the arguments and apologies for in-person talks. However, feel free to text some sweet nothings. The journal researchers found that loving messages, even when sent in a text message, do enhance the bond between partners.
9: Intelligence for your life.
8: And coming up, how a book and a warm blanket can have a profound effect on the pain in your body. The science behind how that works is up next.

0: As promised, here's that prescription. If you find yourself feeling all tired and achy, just cozy up with a good book, but you make sure you're under a soft blanket. According to a study from UCLA, wrapping up in a warm blanket and then getting engrossed in a good story in a book will cut aches and pains in half in about 6 minutes. It's because when we're in pain, our body boosts production of a stress hormone, cortisol, causing body-wide inflammation. But taking even a small break to get engrossed in a book, it drastically reduces cortisol production and helps reduce those aches and pains. What about that blanket? Well, the UCLA researchers studied that too. They say that definitely touching soft materials will calm you down.
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0: Coming up, a simple test from audiologists to check your hearing. It's all about the sound of rustling leaves. I'll explain this next.

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0: It's time for your hearing test. How healthy is yours? Here's a simple test from audiologist, which is a fancy way of saying hearing doctor. If you can't hear the sound

0: of leaves rustling in the breeze, then you've likely suffered some hearing loss, because rustling leaves measures about 25 decibels, which is on the lowest end of the human hearing scale. How do you know if your hearing is holding steady or getting worse? Try this. Try sticking a piece of masking tape on the back of your TV remote. Then write down the volume you find most comfortable when you're alone. Usually that'll appear as a number on your screen between 0 and 100, right? And then check every 6 months to see if that number changes. If you find you need the TV louder, that could mean your hearing is deteriorating and you should talk to a doctor about finding ways to slow the damage. I love that test.
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2: ABC News, I'm Stephanie Officer. New York City Mayor Zohran Mamdani is preparing to hold a press conference in the Bronx addressing this afternoon's ICE-involved shooting. He said he called President Trump earlier this evening, urging him to pull ICE out of New York. Agents allegedly shot through a car windshield with a child in the back seat, wounding a man. The child is unharmed and with family. The DHS says ICE officers were conducting a targeted operation to arrest a criminal illegal alien from the Dominican Republic. Gulf Coast residents are being told to make final preparations now before Hurricane Isaias makes landfall between Friday and Saturday. The Category 2 storm comes with 100-mile-an-hour winds. Clay Hobbs is with Arkansas's Pafford Medical Services and says they brought 120 staffers and 50 ambulances to Pensacola, Florida.
3: We are not able to respond once the sustained winds reach over 40 miles an hour. So when someone needs help or they decide that they want to evacuate, it's really too late.
2: This is ABC News. Conservative media personality and Trump donor Eric Dieter says U.S. Ambassador to Greece Kimberly Guilfoyle asked him to pay off $100,000 in credit card debt days before her Senate confirmation hearing. Dieter spoke to ABC's Jay O'Brien.
4: Did you think that she was asking for that payment in exchange for something?
5: Oh, absolutely. She made it very clear in the text messages. Make it very clear. She was so desperate for me to send that $100,000. She said, if you do this for me, and it's in the text messages, I will be your ride or die in Trump world.
2: Dieter says he did not make the payment. ABC News has reached out to Guilfoyle and the U.S. Embassy in Greece. The national average price for a gallon of gas dropped 5 cents since last week to $4.36 a gallon. But Hurricane Isaias could send prices back up if oil production and refineries in the Gulf are impacted. I'm Stephanie Officer, ABC News.
6: Fresh Lake Air, WYLF weather. Tonight stays mostly clear, around 45 degrees, with light west winds and only a slight chance of precipitation. Friday is sunny and pleasant, with highs in the mid-60s and gentle west breezes. Friday night stays mostly clear near 40. Saturday stays sunny in the mid-60s. Then Saturday night turns mostly cloudy around 55. Sunday brings a chance of rain showers, then rain likely, with highs in the lower 60s. Currently, it's clear and 48 degrees, with a south wind at 3 miles an hour.
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7: 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I am your grateful host, also available to you at Tesh.com, the homepage of my website. Let's talk about our health, shall we? You know, if you happen to have surgery scheduled, we want you to do this the week before. Take 7,500 steps a day. It turns out patients who did this prior to surgery, they cut the risk of post-op complications right in half. This comes from the Medical College of Wisconsin. They used data from Fitbit activity trackers to pinpoint which patients had a higher risk of complications post-surgery. And the research found that people who took fewer daily steps had an increased rate of post-op complications. However, the patients who took an average of 7,500 steps leading up to their surgery, they cut their risk of complications right in half. And this finding was consistent no matter what type of surgical procedure the patients were having, from orthopedic to even brain surgery. Now, if you have an ailment that prevents you from getting your steps in, it's okay because the daily steps were indicative of an overall active lifestyle. So cycling, swimming, just as good.
8: Now that's intelligence for your life.
7: 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In a few minutes, you'll get a score and a simple plan to start moving with more confidence this week.

0: So I'm sure you've heard of a gap year. It's typically a year off that teens take between high school and college to experience life, try something new, prepare themselves for college life. Well, there's a new type of gap year now. It's for older adults who have been in the workforce for decades. They're not ready to retire, but they are ready for their second act. But a lot of them aren't sure of their direction. So they take a gap year to pursue their passions or take classes to learn new skills so they can re-enter the workforce in a new career. And according to MarketWatch, adult learning is the hot trend in education these days. And because people are living longer, they're also working longer, and updating professional skills is important for people who want to try new careers later in life. There are a lot of older adults in the population. Check it out. In the next 15 years, the number of adults age 65 and older will outnumber those under the age of 18. So people in their 50s and 60s who aren't ready to retire are taking a gap year to switch gears and come back for their second act. And I say amen to that.
1: IFYL. Intelligence for your life.
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0: I'm sure you know that getting a card in the mail is rare these days. You're more likely to get a text message or email, right? But here's why sending a card is still super significant. Emily West is a communications professor who studies greeting cards at the University of Massachusetts. She says physical cards and notes make people feel good about themselves and feel good about you, the sender. The effect involved in writing by hand, finding a stamp, and physically dropping letters in the mail creates a wonderful feeling of accomplishment. I know the feeling, you do too. And since it's become so rare to receive actual snail mail these days, especially something handwritten, the recipient feels like they've received an incredibly thoughtful and personal gift. By the way, according to manufacturers, sales of greeting cards, note cards, and writing paper have quadrupled since 2020. Plus, if you take the time to send a card to somebody, even if you only write one sincere personal sentence, you've given one of life's cheapest and most memorable gifts.

0: John Tesh with you, Intelligence for Your Life. It's time, apparently, to stop turning our back on whole milk because, according to brand new research we found for you, it can help lower the risk for diabetes. The study found that people who had higher levels of three different byproducts related to full-fat dairy had, on average, a 46% lower risk of getting diabetes. Now, this, of course, goes against what we've thought for years, what we've been told anyway, which was that full-fat dairy products are bad for us because they have more calories. And it was thought that avoiding the fat would lower a person's diabetes risk. But this new research says, no. When people reduce how much fat they eat, they tend to replace it with sugar or carbs, both of which can have worse effects on insulin and diabetes risk. We're better off with full-fat dairy because it's more satisfying.
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6: Fresh Lake Air, WYLF.
7: Fresh Lake Air, WYLF weather. Tonight stays mostly clear around 45 degrees with light southwesterly winds. Friday looks sunny and mild with highs in the mid-60s and gentle west breezes. Friday night remains mostly clear near 40 degrees. Saturday is sunny again, reaching the mid-60s. Then Saturday night turns mostly cloudy around 55. Sunday brings a chance of rain showers, then rain likely, with temperatures in the lower 60s. Currently, it's clear and 46 degrees, with a south wind at 5 miles an hour.
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0: Have you seen this? There is a new demographic taking over gyms and boxing, bodybuilding, and lifting weights. It is women in their 50s and beyond. This comes from the Wall Street Journal, who published a report on this. They say workout brands and studios are reporting a growing number of older female participants and members signing up for their services. Take the CrossFit Open, a sporting competition. Nearly 12,000 women between the age of 50 and 59 signed up to compete this year, a 44% increase. At an East Coast fitness studio that offers kettlebell classes, 6% of their new clients are in their 50s and 60s. And Pull-Up Revolution, a program that helps women learn to do pull-ups, has seen a huge increase in women over 50. It's a great trend considering doctors recommend women, in particular, build muscles as they get older. Dr. Deborah Kwolek is a primary care physician and menopause expert. She says strength training is good for building muscle mass, which decreases as women age. It also improves bone strength and balance and helps with weight and pain issues and mental health. Dr. Kwolek recommends women over 50 strength train once or twice a week. Minimum.
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And did you know that we should all be knitting right now? Research from Cardiff University shows that knitting and other forms of textile crafting like sewing, weaving, and crocheting, they have a lot in common with mindfulness and meditation. They all have a positive impact on mental health and well-being. In a study of more than 3,000 knitters, the experts found a significant link between how often somebody knitted and a positive mood and feelings. Specifically, people who knitted more than 3 times a week, they were more calm, they were happier, less sad, less anxious, and more confident. We should all be knitting.

0: Krista Pike, the Tennessee woman who could not be executed, has taken a few steps in the hospital and is eating. That's according to one of her attorneys, Stephen Farrell, who says Pike still has a long road to recovery. She survived two doses of pentobarbital last week.
1: I think we're going to have to give this a lot more time before we have better answers and can give any certainty about whether there'll be a full recovery or whether there'll be some permanent damage.
0: And what happens next is still uncertain. Attorneys are asking Tennessee's governor to commute her sentence to life. It's up to the Tennessee State Supreme Court to decide whether to issue a new order to execute Pike. New York City Mayor Zoran Mamdani moments ago wrapped up a press conference in the Bronx after that ICE-involved shooting earlier of a Dominican migrant DHS says has a criminal history. Mamdani's words were sharp, at one point saying, quote, ICE is rotten to its core. Officials say at least one ICE agent shot at least seven rounds through the windshield of a car with a five-year-old in the back seat. This is ABC News. More measles cases in Pennsylvania, a state with one of the largest outbreaks in the country. As ABC's Sherry Preston reports, one public health expert thinks he knows why.
2: 74 new measles cases in Pennsylvania just since Monday. Dr. Dimitri Daskalakis, who resigned from the CDC last year, says that number is self-inflicted.
3: The chaos that's been created by the misinformation that we're hearing from the Secretary of Health, as well as other public health leaders in the U.S., means that parents are confused.
2: And as a result, he says fewer kids are being immunized and protected against the measles. Sherry Preston, ABC News.
0: Federal prosecutors in New York announced new charges against former Venezuelan President Nicolas Maduro and his wife Celia Flores. The pair are now charged with conspiring to torture Americans in Venezuela. Two victims said they were accused of plotting to assassinate Maduro and then were tortured with electric shock. I'm Stephanie Officer, ABC News.
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6: Fresh Lake Air, WYLF weather. Tonight stays mostly clear around 45 degrees with light southwesterly winds. Friday looks sunny and mild with highs in the mid-60s and gentle west breezes. Friday night remains mostly clear near 40 degrees. Saturday is sunny again, reaching the mid-60s. Then Saturday night turns mostly cloudy around 55. Sunday brings a chance of rain showers, then rain likely, with temperatures in the lower 60s. Currently, it's clear and 48 degrees, with a south wind at 6 miles an hour.
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It's Starship, and nothing's going to stop us now. Well, thanks for having us tuned in tonight as we work our way towards another October Friday around here. This is Train. Yep, the song that the guys call Hey Soul Sister.

0: There's Whitney, and I want to dance with somebody. All right, well, if you've got more money than you know what to do with, Jaguar has introduced their new all-electric vehicle called the Grand Tourer. Tourer. Say that five times fast. It starts at about $130,000, but it does go up to 450 miles on one single charge and can go from 0 to, not 60, but 0 to 62 in 3.2 seconds.
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0: 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I don't know if you heard this news the other day, but apparently a second execution attempt is not going to be tried for Krista Pike moving forward.
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2: Fresh Lake Air, WYLF weather. Tonight stays mostly clear around 45 degrees with light southwesterly winds. Friday looks sunny and mild with highs in the mid-60s and gentle west breezes. Friday night remains mostly clear near 40 degrees. Saturday is sunny again, reaching the mid-60s. Then Saturday night turns mostly cloudy around 55. Sunday brings a chance of rain showers, then rain likely, with temperatures in the lower 60s. Currently, it's clear and 48 degrees, with a south-southwest wind at 6 miles an hour.
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0: It's cool in the gang. That's Joanna. Well, after splitting up last year, Mia Goth has filed for divorce from Shia LaBeouf. Yeah, those two, you know, welcomed a baby girl into the world back in 2022. Yeah, that's the one who's really going to suffer from this whole thing.
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1: ABC News, I'm Stephanie Officer. Hundreds of protesters filling the streets of New York City's Marble Hill neighborhood where federal immigration authorities shot someone during an ICE operation Thursday afternoon. In a statement, DHS says ICE officers did confirm shooting someone in the country illegally in a targeted enforcement operation. Late Thursday night, Mayor Zoran Mamdani was curt when he said he demanded President Trump release the 28-year-old man from ICE custody. Mamdani says the effort was unsuccessful.
2: School had just gotten out. The street was crowded with families and children. When ICE agents opened fire, a five-year-old child was in the back seat of the car. Thank God that child is physically unharmed.
1: Mamdani says ICE has taken the man away. 4,000 registered nurses at Boston's Brigham and Women's Hospital have voted to strike October 14th if a new tentative labor agreement is not reached by then. This is ABC News. If you're in the market to buy a home, mortgage rates could throw a monkey wrench into your budget.
3: The sagging housing market receiving another blow, with mortgage rates climbing for the seventh straight week. The average 30-year fixed rate for a home loan now stands at 7.4%, up from 7.28% last week, according to mortgage buyer Freddie Mac. That's the highest level in nearly 3 years. Mortgage rates typically respond to other economic factors, including interest rates and inflationary pressures due to the war. The higher mortgages can raise monthly premiums and sideline potential home buyers. Michelle Franzen, ABC News.
1: Pioneering software engineer Margaret Hamilton has died at age 90. Her code helped guide the Apollo 11 crew safely to the moon. Hamilton led a team that developed the spacecraft's onboard software and designed a system that prevented a computer overload from aborting the mission. She was awarded the Presidential Medal of Freedom in 2016. I'm Stephanie Officer, ABC News.
0: Fresh Lake Air, WYLF weather. Tonight stays mostly clear around 45 degrees with light southwesterly winds. Friday looks sunny and mild with highs in the mid-60s and gentle west breezes. Friday night remains mostly clear near 40 degrees. Saturday is sunny again, reaching the mid-60s. Then Saturday night turns mostly cloudy around 55. Sunday brings a chance of rain showers, then rain likely with temperatures in the lower 60s. Currently, it's clear and 48 degrees. With a southwest wind at 6 miles an hour.
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It's Brief, and how can I fall? All right, well, have you heard what British Airways is constructing? They're apparently building the world's biggest business class cabin. This is going to feature 106 seats on their fleet of Airbus A380s moving forward.

0: a Skydance Corporation just hours after that $110 billion merger went through with Paramount Global.
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0: It's Phil Collins and One More Night. All right, well, the new movie called Artificial, have you heard about this? It's a movie about Sam Altman and OpenAI. Well, it apparently made its debut at the New York Film Festival about a week ago, and it opened to mostly positive reviews, FYI.
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2: Fresh Lake Air, WYLF weather. Tonight stays mostly clear around 45 degrees with light southwesterly winds. Friday looks sunny and mild with highs in the mid-60s and gentle west breezes. Friday night remains mostly clear near 40 degrees. Saturday is sunny again, reaching the mid-60s. Then Saturday night turns mostly cloudy around 55. Sunday brings a chance of rain showers, then rain likely, with temperatures in the lower 60s. Currently, it's mostly clear and 50 degrees, with a south-southwest wind at 7 miles an hour.
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0: They're the Bee Gees. It's How Deep Is Your Love. All right, well, have you heard this story? This is ridiculous. Rocky star Dolph Lundgren, you remember him? He got diagnosed with kidney cancer about 8 years ago and was told he only had a few years to live. Well, apparently Dolph was considering medically assisted suicide, but then a second round of tests revealed a misdiagnosis. Yikes. Yeah, with proper treatment, he is now cancer-free.
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1: ABC News, I'm Stephanie Officer. Thursday, protests held on college campuses nationwide in solidarity with Jane Doe, the former Cornell student who alleges she was gang raped by seven frat members 2 years ago. The accused have denied the allegations. At Columbia University, hundreds spoke out against sexual violence, including two survivors who say the late convicted sex offender Jeffrey Epstein abused them. Gina Lisa Jones.
2: I was a Jane Doe and Jeffrey Epstein file.
1: USS Abraham Lincoln sailors finally reunited with their families Thursday when they docked in San Diego. They spent the Navy's longest time ever at sea, 10 months without docking at a port. Their deployment scrutinized because some sailors developed suicidal ideations. ABC's Louis Martinez says top brass made changes.
3: They are looking at practical matters, but then there's the human element. And yes, they have learned a lot about how to ensure that the quality of life for the sailors is...
1: This is ABC News. Another night of clashes between protesters and police in France Thursday. Students have been protesting conditions in public schools. ABC's Tom Soufi-Burridge is in Paris.
4: Look, the French government says they're going to look at the proposals. They've got a platform open for young people in France. But there's movement up there. People are rushing now. We're just going to go calmly. There's a lot of riot police moving up here. So look, you can see the riot police are coming up now. And we're going to sort of move safely in this direction so that we're not caught up in this. If we move over to the side, they're not going to come this way. But that, you know, there's a lot of tension here. There's a lot of unease. And this social movement, you can hear the reaction of the crowd, is building in France. It's not going away for the government.
1: A former Trump donor alleges U.S. Ambassador to Greece Kimberly Guilfoyle asked him to cover a $100,000 credit card bill in exchange for access to high-ranking administration officials. Guilfoyle has denied any wrongdoing. I'm Stephanie Officer, ABC News.
0: Fresh Lake Air, WYLF weather. Tonight stays mostly clear around 45 degrees with light southwesterly winds. Friday looks sunny and mild with highs in the mid-60s and gentle west breezes. Friday night remains mostly clear near 40 degrees. Saturday is sunny again, reaching the mid-60s. Then Saturday night turns mostly cloudy around 55. Sunday brings a chance of rain showers, then rain likely, with temperatures in the lower 60s. Currently, it's mostly cloudy and 48 degrees, with a south-southwest wind at 7 miles an hour.
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It's Pam Benatar and We Belong. Hey, thanks so much for having us on, slowly working our way to another October Friday around here with music from Enya. Do you remember this big hit from her? Yeah, it's called Only Time.

0: Benny Mardonis and Into the Night. All right, well, I'm going to be honest. I don't really watch Dancing with the Stars, but it is interesting to see if Guillermo from the Jimmy Kimmel Show keeps on surviving. Yeah, Staying Alive should be his theme song. He should actually dance to that at some point if he's still around. Well, he did finish in the bottom three again, but he has lived to dance another week.
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0: It's If I Can Have You. All right, well, according to a congressional report, apparently the military has lost about 81 planes, drones, and helicopters combined in the Iran war so far, worth a combined $3.3 billion.
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2: Fresh Lake Air, WYLF weather. Tonight stays mostly clear around 45 degrees with light southwesterly winds. Friday looks sunny and mild with highs in the mid-60s and gentle west breezes. Friday night remains mostly clear near 40 degrees. Saturday is sunny again, reaching the mid-60s. Then Saturday night turns mostly cloudy around 55. Sunday brings a chance of rain showers, then rain likely, with temperatures in the lower 60s. Currently, it's cloudy and 48 degrees, with a south wind at 7 miles an hour.
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0: It's Paul Davis and Cool Mate. I don't know if you heard about this, but Bill Harris, who was part of the SLA back in the 70s, he's the one who kidnapped newspaper heiress Patty Hearst. Yeah, he passed away the other day. Bill was 81.
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1: ABC News, I'm Stephanie Officer. Hundreds of protesters filling the streets of New York City's Marble Hill neighborhood where federal immigration authorities shot someone during an ICE operation Thursday afternoon. In a statement, DHS says ICE officers did confirm shooting someone in the country illegally in a targeted enforcement operation. Late Thursday night, Mayor Zoran Mamdani was curt when he said he demanded President Trump release the 28-year-old man from ICE custody. Mamdani says the effort was unsuccessful.
2: School had just gotten out. The street was crowded with families and children. When ICE agents opened fire, a five-year-old child was in the back seat of the car. Thank God that child is physically unharmed.
1: Mamdani says ICE has taken the man away. 4,000 registered nurses at Boston's Brigham and Women's Hospital have voted to strike October 14th if a new tentative labor agreement is not reached by then. This is ABC News. If you're in the market to buy a home, mortgage rates could throw a monkey wrench into your budget.
3: The sagging housing market receiving another blow, with mortgage rates climbing for the seventh straight week. The average 30-year fixed rate for a home loan now stands at 7.4%, up from 7.28% last week, according to mortgage buyer Freddie Mac. That's the highest level in nearly 3 years. Mortgage rates typically respond to other economic factors, including interest rates and inflationary pressures due to the war. The higher mortgages can raise monthly premiums and sideline potential home buyers. Michelle Franzen, ABC News.
1: Pioneering software engineer Margaret Hamilton has died at age 90. Her code helped guide the Apollo 11 crew safely to the moon. Hamilton led a team that developed the spacecraft's onboard software and designed a system that prevented a computer overload from aborting the mission. She was awarded the Presidential Medal of Freedom in 2016. I'm Stephanie Officer, ABC News.
4: Fresh Lake Air, WYLF weather. Tonight stays mostly clear around 45 degrees with light southwesterly winds. Friday looks sunny and mild with highs in the mid-60s and gentle west breezes. Friday night remains mostly clear near 40 degrees. Saturday is sunny again, reaching the mid-60s. Then Saturday night turns mostly cloudy around 55. Sunday brings a chance of rain showers, then rain likely with temperatures in the lower 60s. Currently, it's cloudy and 48 degrees. With a south-southwest wind at 7 miles an hour.
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It's UB40 and Red Red Wine. Well, thanks so much for letting us tag along with you tonight. Slowly working our way to another Friday morning here in October with Ed Sheeran and Photograph.

0: They're the Doobie Brothers. It's Minute by Minute. Have you heard about this? Apparently, Jeff Bezos' wife, Lauren Sanchez, his latest wife, is suggesting that Jeff should run for president.
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0: Cool in the Gang and Celebration. Well, I'll tell you who's celebrating. The CEOs of some of the biggest tech companies. Yeah, apparently Oracle's CEO last year made, get this, $627 million, while NVIDIA's CEO brought in $35.5 million, and then Anthropic's CEO made just a measly, a teeny tiny $18 million.
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2: Fresh Lake Air, WYLF weather. Tonight stays mostly clear around 45 degrees with light southwesterly winds. Friday looks sunny and mild with highs in the mid-60s and gentle west breezes. Friday night remains mostly clear near 40 degrees. Saturday is sunny again, reaching the mid-60s. Then Saturday night turns mostly cloudy around 55. Sunday brings a chance of rain showers, then rain likely, with temperatures in the lower 60s. Currently, it's mostly cloudy and 48 degrees. With a south-southwest wind at 6 miles an hour.
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1: ABC News, I'm Stephanie Officer. Thursday, protests held on college campuses nationwide in solidarity with Jane Doe, the former Cornell student who alleges she was gang raped by 7 frat members 2 years ago. The accused have denied the allegations. At Columbia University, hundreds spoke out against sexual violence, including 2 survivors who say the late convicted sex offender Jeffrey Epstein abused them. Gina Lisa Jones.
2: I was a Jane Doe and Jeffrey Epstein file.
1: USS Abraham Lincoln sailors finally reunited with their families Thursday when they docked in San Diego. They spent the Navy's longest time ever at sea, 10 months without docking at a port. Their deployment scrutinized because some sailors developed suicidal ideations. ABC's Louis Martinez says top brass made changes.
3: They are looking at practical matters, but then there's the human element. And yes, they have learned a lot about how to ensure that the quality of life for the sailors is...
1: This is ABC News. Another night of clashes between protesters and police in France Thursday. Students have been protesting conditions in public schools. ABC's Tom Soufi-Burge is in Paris.
4: Look, the French government says they're going to look at the proposals. They've got a platform open for young people in France. But there's movement. People are rushing now. We're just going to go calmly. There's a lot of riot police moving up here. So look, you can see the riot police are coming up now. And we're going to sort of move safely in this direction so that we're not caught up in this. If we move over to the side, they're not going to come this way. But that, you know, there's a lot of tension here. There's a lot of unease. And this social movement, you can hear the reaction of the crowd, is building in France. It's not going away for the government.
1: A former Trump donor alleges U.S. Ambassador to Greece Kimberly Guilfoyle asked him to cover a $100,000 credit card bill in exchange for access to high-ranking administration officials. Guilfoyle has denied any wrongdoing. I'm Stephanie Officer, ABC News.
5: Fresh Lake Air, WYLF weather. Tonight stays mostly clear around 45 degrees with light southwesterly winds. Friday looks sunny and mild with highs in the mid-60s and gentle west breezes. Friday night remains mostly clear near 40 degrees. Saturday is sunny again, reaching the mid-60s. Then Saturday night turns mostly cloudy around 55. Sunday brings a chance of rain showers, then rain likely, with temperatures in the lower 60s. Currently, it's partly cloudy and 48 degrees, with a south-southwest wind at 7 miles an hour.
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Lionel Richie and Say You, Say Me. Well, thanks so much for letting us tag along with you as we get awfully close to firing up another Friday morning around here. My name is Scott, and from Lady Gaga, together with actor Bradley Cooper, it's Shallow, A Star Is Born.

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0: 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Real Housewives of Salt Lake City star Whitney Rose has apparently filed for divorce from her husband of the past 17 years.
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2: Fresh Lake Air, WYLF weather. Tonight stays mostly clear around 45 degrees with light southwesterly winds. Friday looks sunny and mild with highs in the mid-60s and gentle west breezes. Friday night remains mostly clear near 40 degrees. Saturday is sunny again, reaching the mid-60s. Then Saturday night turns mostly cloudy around 55. Sunday brings a chance of rain showers, then rain likely, with temperatures in the lower 60s. Currently, it's mostly cloudy and 48 degrees, with a south-southwest wind at 7 miles an hour.
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1: ABC News, I'm Stephanie Officer. Hundreds of protesters filling the streets of New York City's Marble Hill neighborhood where federal immigration authorities shot someone during an ICE operation Thursday afternoon. In a statement, DHS says ICE officers did confirm shooting someone in the country illegally in a targeted enforcement operation. Late Thursday night, Mayor Zoran Mamdani was curt when he said he demanded President Trump release the 28-year-old man from ICE custody. Mamdani says the effort was unsuccessful.
2: School had just gotten out. The street was crowded with families and children. When ICE agents opened fire, a five-year-old child was in the back seat of the car. Thank God that child is physically unharmed.
1: Mamdani says ICE has taken the man away. 4,000 registered nurses at Boston's Brigham and Women's Hospital have voted to strike October 14th if a new tentative labor agreement is not reached by then. This is ABC News. If you're in the market to buy a home, mortgage rates could throw a monkey wrench into your budget.
3: The sagging housing market receiving another blow, with mortgage rates climbing for the seventh straight week. The average 30-year fixed rate for a home loan now stands at 7.4%, up from 7.28% last week, according to mortgage buyer Freddie Mac. That's the highest level in nearly 3 years. Mortgage rates typically respond to other economic factors, including interest rates and inflationary pressures due to the war. The higher mortgages can raise monthly premiums and sideline potential home buyers. Michelle Franzen, ABC News.
1: Pioneering software engineer Margaret Hamilton has died at age 90. Her code helped guide the Apollo 11 crew safely to the moon. Hamilton led a team that developed the spacecraft's onboard software and designed a system that prevented a computer overload from aborting the mission. She was awarded the Presidential Medal of Freedom in 2016. I'm Stephanie Officer, ABC News.
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0: Fresh Lake Air, WYLF weather. Tonight stays mostly clear around 45 degrees with light southwesterly winds. Friday looks sunny and mild with highs in the mid-60s and gentle west breezes. Friday night remains mostly clear near 40 degrees. Saturday is sunny again, reaching the mid-60s. Then Saturday night turns mostly cloudy around 55. Sunday brings a chance of rain showers, then rain likely with temperatures in the lower 60s. Currently, it's cloudy and 48 degrees. With a south-southwest wind at 5 miles an hour.
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4: 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This is like what they call the most basic time of year. Apple picking, pumpkin spice lattes. But when you're dealing with a 3-year-old, all those things that are supposed to be so fun, maybe not so much. It's

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1: Is fall the most overrated season in the country?
0: What?
1: Most people say that fall is their favorite time of year, but there's some things that you do that they're customary. They're basic. You go pumpkin picking, right? You go apple picking. Everything basically involves picking something or a spice latte. Apple, of course.
0: Yeah, well, it's the time of harvest, right? And depending on where you are, you know, whatever the local fruit or vegetable or whatever the harvest is, corn, whatever it may be in that area, you want to go celebrate that. And of course, it's when the farms kind of open up their doors to everybody, too.
1: The farm always seems like a good idea, but when you have a toddler involved, it gets a little more difficult.
0: So all this week, my wife, she's pushing for a raise or a promotion at this point, because we've had Jaden every single day, right? The kids are on their honeymoon, and trying to keep him busy involves a lot of activities. The petting zoo, not as much fun as you think it's going to be. When you go to like a working zoo, Anna, guess what? With the animals, they're nice, they're fun, but it's also filthy there. Yeah. Toddlers want to put their hands in everything.
1: I have gotten a lot of criticism on this show because I talked about the fact that I do not like petting zoos. First, they have to touch the food. You have to pay the quarters to get the food. And then when you give it to the animals, they're slobbering all over their hands. And what do the kids do with their hands? They immediately put it in their mouth.
0: Yeah.
1: And the whole thing just gives me the ick.
0: We went to the fair last weekend. I don't know what it is. Jaden, no regard whatsoever for the clean sawdust areas, the clean hay. He wants to grab the hay that's wet. All right. It's just disgusting. I'll tell you what else isn't good. Picking anything. Pumpkin picking, apple picking, anything. Because like you said, kids, they go to pick something up. What do? They taste the world. Mm-hmm. That's how they're figuring out everything around them is, oh, this looks interesting. Let me put my mouth on it. Or let me shove this down my throat. The stuff that's on the ground already that isn't on a vine, it's rotten.
1: That's the problem. There's two major problems I have with apple picking and pumpkin picking. And it makes me sound like a crazy mean mom. But one, they always pick the dumbest thing. And then you're like the bad mom when you're like, that's rotten. No, that pumpkin doesn't have a stem. You need one with a stem. You have to just like kind of roll with it and smile and be like, it's so pretty. And then pay $37 for it.
0: Jaden picks one, then picks another one, then picks another one. You try and leave the first two behind. He starts crying,
1: right,
0: rolling around. It never works. Yeah.
1: Yes. And the other problem I have with apple picking, and I don't know if this is everywhere, but for some reason, we always come home with poison ivy. How? I never saw it. We had on socks to our knees.
0: Right.
1: We did all the things right. Somehow, still have poison ivy for 2 months.
0: We were considering going on a haunted hayride, and he's at that age right now where we run into certain characters, whether they're 6 feet tall or not. The Easter Bunny, no problem, right? Didn't freak him out. Santa Claus, love that guy. A butterfly that happens to be 5 feet tall at the local parade, freaked out, had to be pulled out of the entire area. My worry is we go on a hayride, somebody jumps up from a bush, and he's going to throw himself off the tractor.
1: You can't bring a three-year-old on a haunted tractor ride. What do you think is going to happen? They're going to have nightmares.
0: We're just trying to tire this kid out every day. It's him or us, all right, Anna? And this war has no end.
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1: What would you do if you canceled your babysitter last minute and they sent you a Venmo request? 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You're going to get the whole story and then you'll decide who's right. 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
1: One couple.
2: It makes me furious. 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
4: Every day a couple joins us. They let us know what their disagreement is about. And then it's up for you to decide who's right. Amy and Randy. Amy, what's going on?
5: Last weekend, we wanted to go out and we hired a babysitter. But last minute, we weren't really feeling up for it and we canceled. And then to our surprise, she Venmo requested us $50 as like a babysitting cancellation fee. Now, although I was a bit surprised, I mean, I do think it's fair. She kept her

0: Saturday open for us, and we only gave her like an hour heads up that we weren't going to do it.
1: Mm-hmm.
0: But my husband doesn't agree.
1: Randy, what do you think?
2: I think it's absolutely ridiculous. I mean, she's a 23-year-old college student who lives with her parents, so, you know, her expenses are going to be really low already. It's just, I think it's ridiculous.
3: In my opinion, I think a Saturday a lot different than a Tuesday. And I think a 16-year-old a lot different than a 22 or 23-year-old, honestly. I mean, Saturday, that's like a shift. I put aside plans. You said you canceled an hour before?
0: Yeah. And I mean, my feeling is like it's not that she has low expenses. Have you seen college tuition?
3: I mean, I don't think that's necessarily even a thing. Like, so what would she typically make if she had babysat for you that night? What would she usually have gotten paid total?
0: Oh, gosh. I mean, at least $100.
3: Okay. She hit you for a $50 cancellation fee. I mean, my doctor did that the other day.
1: Did you pay it?
3: Yeah, of course I had to pay. I didn't want to.
1: Okay.
3: I guess I could have called and whined about it, but same thing. I canceled within an hour or two. It was a jerk move. It's just the way it happened in my schedule.
1: I think your doctor, when your doctor lays it out, is a little bit different. Well, you know what?
3: Because they have
1: what
3: a policy you signed up on.
1: Right, exactly. Like, you knew that there was a cancellation fee.
3: It doesn't mean you agree to it, though.
1: Right, doesn't mean like their babysitter had a in writing. Randy, what do you think?
2: That's exactly my problem with it as well. I mean, look, she lives in the same neighborhood, and I asked my wife right away. I said, hey, is there a contract involved? And if there was, when you signed it, did you read the contract? What did the fine print say? That information was never actually in the contract.
1: Of all the babysitters I've had my entire life, never once was there a contract between us and them.
3: How often did you cancel an hour before? And you compensate your pain. I know the people that have cared for your kids. You've always taken very good care of them. And that means holidays and gifts and a lot of things. It's a little bit different.
1: Here's the thing. I can't imagine my babysitter, my person, ever doing this. But then again, I would have probably give her money anyway.
3: Yes. That's what I'm saying.
1: I don't know. What do you think? Would you be offended and would you pay a babysitter? Is this somebody that regularly babysits for you or is it like every once in a while you call them?
0: I would say our regular babysitter.
3: Okay. I mean, then you got your number one, too.
1: Yeah,
3: you got
1: exactly.
3: Your number one. You got to keep that relationship.
1: What
3: right?
1: Do you do? Do you pay the $50 cancellation fee?
3: 1-800-330-9999. Whose side are you on? It's the Couples Court with Anna and Raven.
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10: Fresh Lake Air, WYLF weather. Friday stays sunny near 64 degrees with gentle west breezes. Friday night turns mostly clear and around 40. Saturday brings patchy fog early, then mostly sunny skies and mid-60s with light southerly winds. Sunday is unsettled with rain showers likely, then rain near 61. And precipitation expected into Sunday night, with rain changing to showers around 50. Currently, it's mostly cloudy and 48 degrees, with a south-southwest wind at 7 miles an hour.
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1: You cancel on your babysitter last minute. Do you still pay them? That's what's going on with Amy and Randy. They were going to go out last Saturday night. An hour before, they decided they're not getting off the couch, texted their babysitter, said, you know what, don't worry about coming over. And then they were surprised when they got a Venmo request from her for $50 because she says you canceled last minute.
3: Now, typically, a night like this would have cost at least $100, admittedly, says Amy. And she does feel like it was rude and that they should maybe compensate the girl, even though it wasn't discussed beforehand. But Randy says, no contract. What are we talking about? She's young. Who cares? She lives with her parents. I mean, basically, he's a little bit dismissive of the whole situation.
1: What do you think?
3: I think that if I'm a babysitter and you cancel plans like that, even if you don't pay me, even if you do, I'm feeling like they don't care about what I got going on.
1: Right. You kept that night open the whole time.
3: Yeah.
1: I don't think it's asking $50, right, an hour before. But what do you think? 1-800-330-9999. Jim, whose side are you on?
7: I think the husband's been very irresponsible. He's talking about she's only 23, but I would tell her, we're not going to pay you $50. We're going to give you $100. This was our error. We didn't give you enough notice, and you need to make this money, so we're going to give you the $100.
1: Whose side are you on? 1-800-330-9999. It's a couple's...

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1: If you canceled on your babysitter last minute, an hour before they're supposed to show up at your door, and then all of a sudden you got a Venmo request for $50 because she was upset that you canceled last minute, would you pay that? No contract, nothing like that, just your local babysitter.
0: Randy and Amy hired a babysitter for this past Saturday evening and canceled just like that, less than an hour to go. Just decided they weren't going to do it. They weren't up for going out that night. Babysitter requests $50. Is that the end of the world? I mean, they want to get paid. They set aside their time too, Anna. Doesn't seem like a lot. Does seem very disrespectful, though.
1: Amy says, just pay it. We wasted her night. And Randy's like, what do you mean just pay it? She didn't work. What do you think? 1-800-330-9999. Ashley, whose side are you on?
2: I was just calling because I think that they should definitely pay the cancellation fee. I think that the babysitter should have mentioned it beforehand. But any other service, you pay if you cancel an hour beforehand.
1: Alicia, whose side are you on?
3: I'm on her side. Pay the girl. Contracts don't come with babysitters, and she could have been babysitting somewhere else. Lost money.
0: Yeah, I mean, you put her out, right? You didn't respect her time on top of it, too. That's the worst part is you're feeling like, oh, okay, it's okay to waste my time. Not cool.
4: Go ahead, Carol and Kathy. What do you guys think?
5: We're worth a wife all the way. You need to pay that girl.
6: The verdict is in. Jury foreman, what are the results?
1: Amy, our audience agreed with you. If she's your regular babysitter and you value her and your children like her, then giving her $50 for a cancellation doesn't seem like a tall ask. You know, you did cancel last minute. She wasn't able to make plans. Maybe she had planned to babysit somewhere else and she had other offers that she had to turn down. She's got to pay her bills too.
0: Yeah, Amy, I think that you can have a conversation with her too. You can say, listen, I was a little bit surprised by that, unexpected, but to be fair, it wasn't something I felt good about doing, canceling that close. Moving forward, you can say we can set this parameter or that parameter. It doesn't have to be 50 necessarily, but, you know, that's up to you whether or not you negotiate it. But an acknowledgement of the fact that, you know, she was out the cash and the time, fair enough. People understand that.
7: Yeah, absolutely. And I mean, I do want to respect her time, and she is doing a very important thing.
0: You know what? If I could just ask, Randy, why'd you cancel? Was it just that you guys felt like you didn't feel like going at that point?
8: Part of that, certainly. Yeah. But I think ultimately the next day I did have some early work obligations I had to get to.
0: You guys could have made that decision days before. And I mean, maybe next time you will.
1: Right.
0: I know you don't like it, but, you know, the audience sees it the other way.
1: All right, if you have a problem too, send an email, couplescourt@annonraven.com.
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1: Job market this past week when they made the announcement, not looking great.
0: Is that right?
1: Yep, not good. But you know what? There's some jobs that you've had in your life that no matter how broke you are and how desperate you're looking for a job, you'd never go back to them.
0: One of my first jobs, I was a dishwasher in a tiny, I mean tiny Chinese kitchen. And it was brutal. You think it looks great. I mean, it smells great. It tastes great. We know, but it doesn't always look great when it's coming in, Anna.
1: Yeah.
0: When it's over, it's the remnants on the plate. Not great.
1: People always say to me, my mother and father included, that if radio ever goes away and I no longer have a job, I could always fall back on what I went to school to become.
0: Oh.
1: My master's degree.
0: You don't want to do that.
1: And I tell them every day, there's no world where I go back there.
0: You'd rather anything else.
1: Exactly. It's all coming up next.

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1: Not the best news this week.
2: The numbers do not look good. I'm looking at 29,000 jobs were added. That is well below expectations for 90,000. And our unemployment rate jumps up to 4.2%.
1: Boo.
0: Yeah, not great. I mean, it's going in the wrong direction, but it's certainly been worse in my lifetime.
2: The numbers do not look good.
1: Not the best time to look for a new job, but I was thinking about it. There's some jobs that no matter how desperate you get, you'll never go back to them because they were so bad, right?
0: Oh, I feel like I had more than a few of those.
1: I got a master's degree in secondary English education to teach high school. And my mom always says that if this radio thing doesn't work out, I could go teach high school again. And I tell her, those high school teachers are saints. They're saints.
0: Right,
1: that's what
0: right.
1: They are.
0: I don't think you have the mental makeup for it anymore at this point in your life. Right.
1: Well, I was young. I was young back then.
0: And you were timid, you know, a little bit more. You were intimidated by the situation. Now you'd be angry.
1: Exactly. Right. What's a job that you had that no matter how bad the job market is, you're not going back?
0: Never going back.
1: 1-800-330-9999.
3: I once was working in sales, and I like to call it sales, but what my employer called it was retail entertainment. And essentially, I was a product demonstrator at a Sam's Club. And I had this 20-minute presentation that I would do. And I would do it 10 times a day for all the customers that would show up there. And, you know, it was a job I was good at, but I just really didn't enjoy because it just made me feel like a monkey reciting the same script over and over. And then at one point, you know, I would always have these announcements that I would make calling people over.

0: On several occasions, I was told that I had a great voice and that I should be on the radio instead of making announcements at a Sam's Club. And that was the wake-up call that I needed, that I needed to get out of there.
1: That is the stereotypical line that somebody tells you that you're a clown.
0: Yeah.
2: You should be on the radio.
3: When they see you in a situation like that, oh, you're entertaining. You should be one of those guys there, huh?
2: Whenever I'm at Costco or Sam's Club and I see those presentations, there's always a crowd. Because, you know, they're always chopping and flopping and mopping and doing all the stuff and, you know, all that. But I always treat it like a timeshare. If I make eye contact, they're going to try to sell me something. So I just keep my head down and keep walking.
3: They're gonna sight you. Blonde lady.
2: Right.
3: You, down in the middle there, down in front.
2: Do you want to dice your vegetables? Yeah. You've never seen a dicer
3: get
2: like this
3: here
2: before.
3: On stage. Yeah.
2: It's interesting.
1: I ignore those people for a moment one, and I don't mean to be dismissive. Even if I like the product, same thing, similar thing, I'm going to look away because I think to myself, like, they're just going to engage me. But
2: that's sad, though.
1: You know, I would be varying it up each time because I don't think I could do the same script over and over. I have to ask, when you would start the script in your routine, and two or three people would be there for a minute, and then 20 seconds later, they disappear, and everybody else is just walking away. Would you restart? Would you stop silently? Would you fade off? Or you would just go through the whole thing like you had a full crowd anyways?
0: That typically did not happen. I wish it did sometimes, because sometimes it really got exhausting. Yeah. I would make three calls 1 minute apart from each other, so the repeated calls would keep the crowd there instead of having them walk
1: away.
0: You
1: knew how to keep them going.
2: Good.
1: This dude was the Ron Popeil of Costco.
2: Yeah,
1: I love it. The Billy Mays. That guy was the best.
2: 1-800-330-9999. A job that no matter how bad the job market gets, you're never going back to. What was it?
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1: ABC News, I'm Sherry Preston. The Nobel Peace Prize has just been awarded to former UN Human Rights Chief Nabi Pillay. She served as a judge on the International Court of Justice and has been recognized for her efforts to promote peace and international law. ICE officers shooting a man in New York City during an operation, Police Commissioner Jessica Tisch.
2: The individual who was shot has been identified as 28-year-old Oscar Belgal. He has two prior arrests in New York City, one for robbery in 2023, in which he pleaded guilty to fourth-degree grand larceny and received 5 years probation, and one for criminal sale of a controlled substance in 2025, which is still pending.
1: A five-year-old child was in the car with him when it happened. Mayor Zoran Mamdani is calling for ICE to leave the city. Hurricane Isaias bearing down on the Florida Panhandle, parts of the Alabama coast and Pensacola, Florida, expecting winds of up to 100 miles an hour and lots of rain and lots of storm surge. This is ABC News. An investigation is underway into a bizarre shooting at the federal courthouse in Nashville where an armed man tried to fire on security. ABC's Pierre Thomas has the details.
3: Shots ringing out in downtown Nashville after police say an armed man attempted to open fire inside the federal courthouse. Authorities say the man in his 40s entered through the courthouse front door around 9:30, approached security, and pulled out a pistol trying to fire it. But it jammed. They say the man then pulled out a knife and attempted to attack a U.S. Marshal security officer, who opened fire, fatally wounding the suspect.
4: Pierre Thomas, ABC News, Washington.
1: A new report out from the National Oceanic and Atmospheric Administration shows we just experienced our warmest September on record, with above-average temperatures recorded in 43 states, with 8 of those states recording record averages. The only state that reported cooler-than-expected temperatures was Oregon. Sherry Preston, ABC News.
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5: Fresh Lake Air, WYLF weather. Friday stays sunny near 64 degrees with gentle west breezes. Friday night turns mostly clear and around 40. Saturday brings patchy fog early, then mostly sunny skies and mid-60s with light southerly winds. Sunday is unsettled with rain showers likely, then rain near 61, and precipitation expected into Sunday night with rain changing to showers around 50. Currently, it's mostly cloudy and 48 degrees. With a south-southwest wind at 8 miles an hour.
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8: The unemployment rate rose 4.2 to 4.2% last month, and they didn't see that coming. They didn't think that was going to happen. They thought it was going to be better than that.
9: Yeah. You hope to be chugging along and everybody working, but, you know, okay.
8: Yeah. Just thinking about it, though. Sometimes you really need a job. We've all been there.
9: Oh, yeah.
8: You know what that feels like,
9: right?
8: I
9: mean, you have to take a job that you don't want, but there's certain ones like you would never.
8: Absolutely.
9: Never.
8: There's some jobs you've had in your life that no matter how desperate you get again, you're not going back to it.
9: Couldn't do it.
8: What was that job for you? 1-800-330-9999.

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1: The numbers do not look good.
2: Yeah, it's really nice when the news is reporting that. They're talking about the job market. They had the new statistics come out. Not great for last month.
3: Not living up to expectations.
2: No, so. The unemployment rate did rise. But here's the thing. There's some jobs that no matter what and how desperate you get, you're never going back to them because they were so bad.
3: Yeah, it doesn't matter what happens. You couldn't do it.
2: What was that for you? 1-800-330-9999.
4: I was a receptionist at a salon and spa. They actually called the position a front desk model and brand ambassador. That was not the job at all. When you're working at a place like that, you essentially, everyone you're scheduling, it's like they're your boss. They can weigh in on what you've done with the schedule and berate you. And then it's very dog eat dog. If someone was running late, like they were behind in their clients, they would just say, oh, well, it was the receptionist's fault.
3: I see.
4: Because they still wanted their tips.
3: So insightful.
2: Huh.
4: So then I would have people like screaming at me at the front desk and I'd have no idea why.
3: And the boss just goes, yeah, I know, I get it. But, you know, you just have to manage it.
2: Angie, what was the job that was so bad that no matter how broke you are, you're still never going back to it?
3: Never.
5: I would say working for a chain restaurant, like fast food customer service. I don't think I could ever go back to that.
3: Working in restaurants is traumatizing for some people.
2: It is. Yeah, I don't ever want to do it again. And I mean, my parents still own restaurants.
3: Right.
2: Just growing up in the business and doing it. But working for a chain, I used to work for California Pizza Kitchen.
3: Mm-hmm.
2: There was just so many rules.
3: Yes.
2: Down to like you had to be at the table within 2 minutes. You had to serve the water within like 3 minutes.
3: Scoop it this way. Do it that way.
2: I don't know if it's still like that. It was a long time ago.
3: Oh, it's like that. Yeah.
2: And there was always the risk of there might be a secret shopper. So you don't know if you're being evaluated. It was just a lot of pressure.
3: I'm with you. You know what? I mean, I worked in restaurants myself for a long time. Although I know I could still go back and make money in it, I would definitely try not to. Certainly different when it's your family, because when the phone rings and they really need you,
2: you're going. Yep. Jake, how about you? It's a job you once had, and no matter how broke you are, you're never going to go back because it was so bad.
6: Yeah, the job that I had that I would never go back, I was concession worker at a local movie theater in my hometown. And I like movies. I'm a movie guy. But I wouldn't call myself a movie buff. And it was this combination of really highly opinionated movie people being snobby, date nights that you just had to oogle over, you know, the public displays of affection in the lobby and right in front of you at the concessions. But the worst part of it all was the stickiness and the scent that I would bring home from the job of the nachos, the popcorn oil. I would work there for a good 3 years. And by 6 months in, I felt this oily texture on my fingers, on my hands for the remainder of my time there. Constantly present.
3: That's what you're
6: eating,
3: man.
6: I would never push that on anybody.
3: Yeah, I got that thing with my hands, too. It's like, I don't like to feel anything weird on that. But if it's permeating from your skin, it's what you're ingesting. I don't know if I could live, Anna, with only seeing 15 minutes of new movies at a time. That would be difficult for me. How am I supposed to go back to the snack stand when I need to know what's going to happen next in this?
2: I don't think I could live with the constant joke where, how much for the popcorn?
3: Man.
7: Every time.
3: Blah, blah, blah, blah, blah.
2: Yeah, exactly.
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2: 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Did they stuff it in their pants?
15: What?
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2: Well, it's all over the news. 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
1: Are you ready to play a new game?
2: Let's play. Do they smuggle it in their pants?
0: What?
1: Did they smuggle it in their pants?
0: Are we talking about strangers, people we don't know, or are we talking about things that I may or may not give a shot to throw in my drawers?
1: This was in the news this week.
3: He walked into Miami's airport with 10 live birds hidden in his underwear.
1: That's right. This man walked into the airport and he had 12 live birds smuggled in his drawers.
0: You know, I just feel bad for the birds.
3: CBP officers noticed something strange around his waist and pelvis. He was reportedly nervous, so they did a pat down. Authorities say they discovered 6 clear plastic tubes taped up and hidden inside of black pockets sewn into his underwear. And inside those tubes, live birds.
1: They were nice and cozy like a mother's nest, except they were in his mutans.
0: Oh, man.
1: Yes, yep. I thought we would play a fun game, Raven. It's called, Did They Smuggle It In Their Pants? I have come up with 5 different scenarios of things that have been smuggled in pants, and you have to guess, did I make that up, or is that a real news story that happened?
0: No, oh, wait a minute. So just for clarity's sake, these are all things busted by TSA through airports, or are they regular criminal offenses? Because I read the arraignments, and the stuff people steal out of my local grocery store, it almost always goes in their pants, and it's crazy.
1: It's all things that were smuggled in pants. It could be anywhere in the world.
0: Okay. Okay. All right. Thank you. All right. I'm ready to play.
1: Let's start with 100 live snakes.
0: I'm going to go with put them in their pants.
4: A man is caught trying to smuggle more than 100 snakes in his pants into China. The traveler was stopped by customs officers. During an inspection, the officers found 6 canvas drawstring bags. Each bag contained a number of live snakes in various shapes and colors.
1: He smuggled it in his pants.
0: You do that in China, man, you're going to prison the rest of your life.
1: How about a $100 cowboy steak, a brisket, and a bottle of wine?
0: That sounds like the arraignments from my local market.
5: Surveillance video shows the suspect. He started stuffing the meat in his pants. The store owner says one of the items, a prime cowboy steak, is worth nearly $100. They also said that he had a brisket and a bottle of wine.
1: I mean, that's like a perfect dinner all in your pants.
0: Those are big pants, and that is a skinny person because none of those things are small. There was also a guy busted with lobsters and steak in his pants at my local market.
1: How about chicken wings? Who would smuggle chicken wings in their pants? True or false? Did that happen, Raven?
0: I wouldn't do it, but I'm guessing, given this list, why not?
6: Well, a serious warning tonight from DeKalb County. Don't try to smuggle contrabands into their jail. They say it's a huge problem there. One man was just arrested after trying to sneak in drugs, cell phones, and chicken wings.
1: Yeah, those were the 3 things that he brought.
0: You know what? I know it's a problem. Getting banned substances and whatnot into, you know, places where people are incarcerated. They got drones dropping things from the sky now, Anna. They tried to put the file in the cake in the old cartoons. But food, chicken wings, I think there's room for potluck to go to prison. That's all I'm saying.
1: Raven, did they smuggle it in their pants? 7 frozen lobster tails.
0: Oh, yeah. They must have, because that's what they do near my house.
7: Central Florida woman facing petty theft charges after officials say she stuffed 7 frozen lobster tails into her pants and walked out of a Publix without paying for them.
1: How long do you think it takes for them to thaw?
0: Hopefully longer than it takes to get home.
1: All right, one last one. Did they smuggle it in their pants? 2 bronze statues.
0: I'm going to say no. I mean, that seems hard, rough, and definitely uncomfortable.
8: The owner of Antiques on Magnolia Avenue in Riverside says this guy stuffed 2 bronze sculptures down his pants. They're worth $350 each.
1: And also very uncomfortable.
0: I should have known the way things were going in this game.
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13: A man has been sentenced to 2 to 6 years in prison after pleading guilty to coercing a child in Yates County to send him sexual images. The Yates County DA's office says 20-year-old Tyler Kastner was living in Tennessee at the time, but originally is from Yates County. He pleaded guilty to promoting a sexual performance by a child and will need to register as a sex offender in New York State. Investigators say he messaged the child asking for the images and sent sexual videos and images of himself. He was arrested after a grand jury indicted him, and police extradited him to New York State. He'll serve his sentence at a New York correctional facility. Wayne County sheriffs are investigating after human skeleton remains were found in a wooded area near Lake Ontario Wednesday evening. Deputies responded to a 911 call October 7th, reporting the discovery of a human skull in the woods north of an apple orchard in the hamlet of Pulteneyville in the town of Williamson. Investigators located additional skeleton remains nearby between Lake Ontario and Lake Road. A follow-up search Thursday did not turn up any additional remains. Authorities have not released information about the identity of the deceased or the circumstances surrounding the death. Investigation remains ongoing. Wayne and Yates counties are among five New York counties that have been selected for a new $1.6 million initiative aimed at reducing suicide rates in rural communities. The New York State Office of Mental Health announced the four-year program known as Rural Outreach Organizing Training and Suicide Prevention, or ROOTS NY. The initiative will also serve Broome, Genesee, and Orleans counties. The announcement follows a two-day rural suicide prevention conference that was held last week in Ithaca, which brought together about 350 participants from across the state. The Horseheads American Legion is hosting a car show tomorrow to support local veterans. The second annual People's Choice Car Show is being held tomorrow, Saturday, October 10th, from 1 to 4:30 p.m. at 71 Old Ithaca Road in Horseheads. There's a $20 entry fee, which will be donated to the American Legion. The car show will feature great food, a vote for favorite cars, raffles, and best-in-show trophies. For more information or to enter your car, contact Doug at 607-731-5528.
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15: Fresh Lake Air, WYLF weather. Friday stays sunny near 64 degrees with gentle west breezes. Friday night turns mostly clear and around 40. Saturday brings patchy fog early, then mostly sunny skies and mid-60s with light southerly winds. Sunday is unsettled with rain showers likely, then rain near 61, and precipitation expected into Sunday night, with rain changing to showers around 50. Currently, it's mostly cloudy and 48 degrees, with a south-southwest wind at 6 miles an hour.
1: It's 6:39 on Fresh Lake Air, WYLF. Congratulations, you made it to Friday. Not always easy. And there's a lot of things that go on throughout the week that are mundane. You do them every day. You get up, you brush your teeth, you go to work. But there's always that one thing from the week that really stuck out. It was just weird. What was it for you? 1-800-330-9999. It's coming up next.

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1: Congratulations, you made it to Friday. Not always easy to get through the week. Sometimes, though, amongst all the mundane things you do, you get up, you brush your teeth, you go to work, pick up the kids, you do the things, there's one thing that sticks out. What was the weirdest thing you encountered this week? You could always call or text 1-800-330-9999. Raven, producer Sophia, producer Justin, strangest thing you saw or experienced this week?
0: So this is something I'm not familiar with, but my son just cleared a whole bunch of land behind his house, right? Like over an acre of stuff. And, you know, he's got excavators and bulldozers and all that. So some of these are really, really, really massive trees. And I've been going over there all week while they're on their honeymoon to feed their dog. And it's on fire. It's been on fire the whole week. And every time I go, dude, this thing's on fire. It's smoking over here. He goes, don't worry about it. That's just normal. It's just smoldering, apparently. The brush just smolders, Anna. But it never, like, catches an open flame.
1: I mean, I don't know anything about that, but I would be kind of concerned if I was on a beach somewhere knowing that my house was on flames.
0: He seems completely unaffected by this. Huh. Like, he sees it all the time. It's smoldering right now. Okay. We're sitting here having this conversation. It's on fire. At least not on the surface, but below ground, it's got to be on fire.
1: Guys, the thing I saw this week that's been the strangest to me is that I've been reviewing all these resumes because we are looking to hire a social media manager here for the show. And we've gotten a ton of resumes, which is great. One guy submitted a resume, and it must have been like a stock resume that he found online where you put in the information yourself, and there's a place for a photo, except he didn't put a photo. It's just like the circle, dark head with the shoulders, and he just left it blank like that.
0: Looking good.
1: And I was like, I think you don't even get a second look at because you didn't even think to upload a photo of yourself, and if you didn't want to put a photo of yourself, why did you choose a resume template that had a picture involved in it?
0: 100%.
1: So weird.
0: Yeah, back of the line you go.
1: Yeah.
0: Sorry, buddy.
1: Sophia, strangest thing you saw this week?
2: I was in the city this week, and I got a very quick glimpse because this man was going very fast on his scooter. It was a hot pink scooter, and he had two cans of Diet Coke in his back pockets, and he was going like 70 miles per hour down the street next to me. I thought I was dreaming for a second. I was a little confused. And you know what's weird is that this is the second week in a row that it's been a weird... Last week it was the bikes, remember, with the big wheels?
0: Oh,
2: one
0: yeah,
2: big
0: yeah.
2: wheel on the front, one wheel on the back.
0: Right.
2: Yeah. It's always a street rider.
1: Huh. Interesting.
0: There's something psychological going on there.
2: I think there is. It's a sign.
1: Diet Coke people are a different breed. They always have to have their soda with them at all times. So that part doesn't surprise me as much. And what's he going to do? He needs his hands to steer the scooter.
2: But it was just funny that it was two. Two in the back pockets.
1: Justin, strangest thing you saw this week?
3: I've been repotting my plants, my aloe plant, for example. I've been resoiling because the soil's dry. It's time for a refresh. So I have a big bag of potting soil and succulent soil on my back porch. So I went out to get myself a couple scoops of it so I could do my thing. And I opened up the bag in the back. It was already opened. It wasn't sealed, but it was closed. I closed it up pretty tight. But sure enough, I opened it up and sitting on top of the soil in the bag on the back porch was a little nest with two little baby mice.
1: Oh.
3: The mama was probably out looking for something, and I said, I don't want them this close to my house, so I had to pick up this bag of potting soil and struggle and lump it all the way across the backyard to the very back corner of the yard. And
2: with them in it?
3: Yeah.
1: But now they don't have their mom.
0: Did you leave them the house, the soil, as like a house?
3: No, I just picked up the entire bag and just moved it across the yard and left the bag as is, with the soil in there.
0: Should leave a sign for the mom.
1: Yeah. Let's give her like some directions on where to go to get her.
2: A little trail.
3: I'll go back and put some breadcrumbs
1: in. There you go.
0: Trail of food.
1: 1-800-330-9999. Strangest thing you encountered or saw this week?
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3: Weirdest thing you saw this week. Most of your week is pretty mundane, right? 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But there's always that one thing that you're like, huh? That's weird. 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On our text line at 1-800-330-9999, Olivia says she got bit by an emu.
4: Ooh.
3: No other explanation except bit by an emu. I have so many questions. How? Right. Where?
4: Is that a pet? Is it running in the wild?
3: It's just in your backyard? It's the strangest thing that happened to you. 1-800-330-9999. And if you're Olivia, call us.

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1: Congratulations, you made it to Friday. What did you see or do this week that really stuck out? It was weird. 1-800-330-9999. David, strangest thing you experienced this week?
2: Yeah, so I actually met a person that I thought I'd seen before. I couldn't quite tell where he was. Now, this person was dressed up in a really nice suit. And, you know, nothing too out of the ordinary there, but I distinctly recall the week before I had seen that exact man in raggedy clothes begging on the side of the road.
0: That's true. It does create quite a few questions, I'm sure. Maybe they were going to a Halloween party the first time, Anna. Or maybe they got a big time makeover. You know, when they used to do that with those reality shows? New suit, new haircut, fresh shave. Every once in a while, you'll see on one of those shows, they follow somebody and they actually get picked up in a Porsche. I don't know.
1: Erica, how about you? Strangest thing you saw experience this week?
3: Well, I was in the park and it started raining and I was going to leave, but I was just very entertained because there was this yoga class going on. So I pulled out my umbrella and was basically eating popcorn on the bench because I could tell everyone in the yoga class wanted to leave. But everybody was just holding out for someone else to leave first, and nobody did.
1: I hosted a 5K recently. It was a charity 5K, and it was pouring. It was pouring so hard. And I got to give those runners credit because you knew nobody wanted to run in that. Nobody wanted to show up, but they did. They did for the cause. You ever been in a situation where everybody wants to leave? But you can't, and you feel awkward doing it.
0: I mean, everybody's been there.
1: Yeah.
0: By the way, is there any 5K that's not a charity run? What are other people showing up to run for? Just those runner people.
1: Right. Frank, strangest thing you saw or experienced this week?
4: You know, I'm new to New York. I moved to New York around 2 months ago, and I was just on my way to work, and apparently there's a thing where folks will put items on their head and ride bicycles. I don't know if you guys seen videos around this?
0: I can't say that I have, but are we talking like errands, things that they got from the market? What?
1: We talking about a helmet?
4: There was a man riding his bicycle with a full tire on his head, a full-size tire for a vehicle, for a car. And later on in the week, I saw a different man with a garbage can on his head, all while he's in motion on the bicycle.
0: Wait a minute.
1: It's just carrying a lot of stuff. Is that what you mean? It's like they were just...
4: It seems more like showboating or performance art.
1: Okay. In Portland, they have the Unipiper, and we interviewed him, and his whole thing is that he rides around on a unicycle and he wears elaborate costumes many times as Darth Vader.
0: Yeah.
1: And I always thought it's fascinating. Fascinating what he can do. And he also plays the bagpipes he's doing it.
0: It's super impressive while he played the bagpipes unicycling inside the studio office.
1: That's cool.
0: Also picked up a box of donuts as he went by and held a car. I mean, honestly, like kind of circus fair.
4: Right? It's very circus. I thought that too. It is very circus.
0: Yeah, it scares me. But he was very nice.
1: Very talented. Weirdest thing you saw this week, 1-800-330-9999.
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6: ABC News, I'm Sherry. Preston, protests in New York overnight over the ICE-involved shooting of a man in the city's Marble Hill neighborhood. DHS says ICE officers shot and injured a man in the country illegally. Mayor Zoran Mamdani.
7: New York City will not stand by while ICE agents shoot New Yorkers. And we will not back down from the demand that so many, including myself, have put forward time and again. This is an agency that must be abolished.
6: That supersized El Nino and its warmer waters in the Gulf helping fuel approaching Hurricane Isaias. It's grown to a Category 2 storm with 100-mile-an-hour winds, but is expected to weaken a bit before making landfall overnight near Pensacola, Florida. Former UN Human Rights Chief Navi Pillay, a judge on the International Court of Justice, today awarded the Nobel Peace Prize. And former Prince Andrew awarded £302,000, about $413,000, for surrendering his lease on the grounds of Windsor Castle. This is ABC News. If you are looking to buy a home, recent mortgage rate hikes could throw a bit of a snag into your budget. Here's ABC's Michelle Franzen.
8: The sagging housing market receiving another blow, with mortgage rates climbing for the seventh straight week. The average 30-year fixed rate for a home loan now stands at 7.4%, up from 7.28% last week, according to mortgage buyer Freddie Mac. That's the highest level in nearly 3 years. Mortgage rates typically respond to other economic factors, including interest rates and inflationary pressures due to the war. The higher mortgages can raise monthly premiums and sideline potential home buyers. Michelle Franzen, ABC News.
6: After more than 10 months at sea, thousands of sailors poured out of the USS Lincoln on San Diego Bay Thursday. Cheers, tears, and hugs marked a homecoming that included new dads who met their babies for the first time. Lots of kids may still be trying to pick out Halloween costumes. Spirit Christmas now says its stores will be opening in a few days. Sherry Preston, ABC News.
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12: Fresh Lake Air, WYLF weather. Friday stays sunny near 64 degrees with gentle west breezes. Friday night turns mostly clear and around 40. Saturday brings patchy fog early, then mostly sunny skies and mid-60s with light southerly winds. Sunday is unsettled with rain showers likely, then rain near 61, and precipitation expected into Sunday night, with rain changing to showers around 50. Currently, it's mostly clear and 48 degrees. With a south-southwest wind at 8 miles an hour.
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0: That seems a little bit morbid.
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1: What is a FOMO funeral and would you want to have one?
0: Wait a minute.
1: That's exactly what this lady's doing.
2: For about 25 years, this barn was Shelby Neal's home. Then she sold it to a funeral home with a catch.
3: My husband got his funeral and I get my funeral. Mm-hmm. And that was part of the negotiation of selling it.
1: That's right.
0: So wait a minute. They're going to do the funeral at the place she used to own, which is also now a funeral home?
1: Uh-huh, but there's a catch to it. She ain't dead, Raven.
2: Her husband's funeral was here in March, and it got Shelby thinking about her own.
3: She said, well, I just hate I'm not going to be there. And I said, well, let's just go ahead and do it.
1: She's having a funeral, even though she's still alive.
0: How old is she? Do you know?
1: She's older.
0: She's got to be up there, right?
1: She's
0: older. She lost her husband,
1: yes.
0: Right? So a lot of times, Anna, you know that these are the parties that people have when you get to be a certain age, right? This is the get-together.
1: Nobody gets together for a funeral before you're dead.
2: That's right. Shelby Neal is having her own funeral, and she'll be there for it.
3: I think it will be easier on my family to do something like this. But also, you know, funeral is F-U-N. And I like fun.
1: Yep. She puts the fun in funeral.
2: She calls it a FOMO funeral for fear of missing out. And Shelby isn't missing a thing. Not the hymns, not the stories, and not the open mic.
3: And they can say good, fun things. If they want to, they can say bad things. But I'm going to be there, and I might cut the mic.
1: She's 80 years old. I just found it. She's 80 years old. And her family is on board. Her daughter says this is a funeral that we're excited to have because nobody's actually dead. The celebration featured a cake that had the gates of heaven and a cardboard cutout of her husband in a coffin.
0: Oh, my God. Wait a minute.
1: Yeah.
0: What?
1: Yeah.
0: Some parts of this I'm not very comfortable with. Like, I like the jokes. I like the open feeling. I like, you know, talking about things that would normally be uncomfortable for others. But I wonder how he feels.
1: There's photos from the celebration. And not only that, she's posing in front of her casket.
0: Mm-hmm.
1: And inside of it, it's a cardboard cutout of her.
0: Okay.
1: Yeah. And she wore a black sash that said, back by popular demand.
0: All right. I just hope this isn't a thing like, you know, for Ozzy, right? He did that farewell concert. 48 hours later, the dude was dead.
1: Yeah.
0: She has this big party. By next Wednesday, she's gone.
1: Let's hope not.
0: That would be sad.
1: All right. If you were going to have a FOMO funeral, top three things you have at your FOMO funeral.
0: Well, I think there's got to be a DJ at my funeral. Mm-hmm. I mean, music has been my entire life, my entire career. There's got to be an open microphone and somebody that can cut people off because everybody I know talks like crazy.
1: I would leave halfway through. I'd be like, that's enough. Like, this is going way too long.
0: And the catering's got to be on point, man. I mean, everything that will ruin your cholesterol. If you want to eat a cheeseburger that might kill you that afternoon, my funeral would be the place for it.
1: Three things at my FOMO funeral. One, unlimited French fries.
0: I love French fries.
1: I want a giant, I wanted to say a basket, but something that's bigger than a basket, a barrel of French fries and really salted too. And like ketchup and mayo and chipotle sauce and ranch and all that on the side so I can just keep dipping my French fries at my FOMO funeral.
0: Okay.
1: Then you said you want a DJ. I want a dance floor.
0: Yeah.
1: And everyone's got to get on the dance floor and dance.
0: My DJ comes with dance floor also. I'll give you his card.
1: Okay. What's the third thing?
0: I don't know. That third, when you get to the third one.
1: Probably a pillow so I could take a nap when it's all over.
0: Dude, you're done already.
1: Well, then I'll just lay down at the coffin and be over.
0: There's no more neck pain.
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1: 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You always say that your devices are listening to you, or you believe that, right? Mm-hmm. So is your Amazon account. There is a new feature that started in May that most people have no idea about, myself included, and all of a sudden it's trending. Why? Because it knows everything about you, even if you have a flat butt. What? It's coming up next.

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1: People found Amazon's hidden page that reveals what it knows about you.
0: Mm.
1: It's somewhat entertaining. It really is.
0: I mean, I would imagine so. I order probably 5-6 things a day.
1: Right.
0: And I'm just one person in my household, so they know more than, I don't know, anybody in my family.
1: Raven, producer Sophia, producer Justin, this has all of a sudden come out.
2: Amazon feature is getting a lot of attention online and highlighting just how much information we share about ourselves without even realizing it.
3: So it's called the Amazon About You section. It's part of your user profile. Mm-hmm. It launched back in May. Most people haven't paid attention to it.
1: I had no idea. Did anybody here know?
4: That makes it sound so sweet. About you.
1: It's all about you. Right. So if you want to actually have access to this, if you go to your accounts page, you scroll down to ordering and shopping, and then you go to preferences, and then you go to about you. So you got to dig a little bit deep to find it.
0: I mean, they knew this about you beforehand, right? This is just, they're just sharing the information. No, they knew it. Amazon knew this about you. They just weren't telling you they knew this about you.
1: Well, this is why.
3: Amazon says it uses all of that information to personalize your shopping experience, but people online are calling this kind of creepy.
1: Why is it kind of creepy? Not because of the obvious thing that everyone always says, like, oh, they know everything. They're listening.
0: They're spying, right? Big brother.
1: It's about what it's revealing about people.
5: A woman on Threads posted that the system thinks she has a flat buttocks. From there, people started sharing what they found. Owns 100 bobcats, has cats named Uranium and Booty Cheeks, is interested in world domination.
0: I mean, listen, what? You know, I mean, if these are your buying preferences, it kind of humanizes it a little bit.
1: So I was so excited. We all went to our pages to find out what Amazon knows about us, and Raven found a loophole.
0: Yeah, here's the thing is, if you have a business account, you can dig and dig and dig. It's not in there. So I've always had a Prime business account, and I looked, and I'm upset because I have Ring cameras and all that stuff, too, and they own all that. I want to know what it's thinking about me.
1: Mine was really boring. You ready, guys? It says I have one child. I don't. I have two. It says I like Squishmallows plush toys.
0: Okay.
1: I mean, I'm sure I bought some along the way for the kids.
0: You love them.
1: Yeah. Likely systematically builds cosmetics collection.
0: Okay. Oh. That means you have quite a bit.
1: By makeup? Right. I previously hosted a mermaid themed party.
0: Okay.
1: I'm sure at some point I did.
0: Yeah.
1: I mean, for the kids, right?
0: Yeah.
1: And then this is the one that was the most shocking. Previously updated bedroom pillows.
6: Oh, wow.
1: I know.
0: So it doesn't say anything about your butt?
1: No, nothing.
0: All right.
1: The only thing that was somewhat offensive was it says I have a fish. No, I don't have a fish, Amazon. It died. We gave it a Viking burial.
0: Okay,
1: I guess missed that.
0: Spoiler alert.
1: Sophia, what does it say about you?
6: Mine was interesting. It says my height is 5'4", which makes sense because I buy clothes off of Amazon.
1: Yeah.
6: Okay. Regularly updates press on nail collection.
1: Oh,
6: true.
0: All right.
6: Owns a Jeep Wrangler.
0: Okay.
6: Also true.
0: I mean, it knew all those things.
6: Right.
0: All
6: this one. This one's the weird one. Under diet and nutrition, which I have no clue how they know this, it says hates fish.
1: Do you hate fish?
0: Do you hate fish?
6: I do hate fish.
0: Oh,
6: no.
0: Wow.
6: But why would Amazon know that?
4: It's listening.
0: It's just listening.
6: That's so weird.
0: Do you walk around going, man, I hate fish?
6: I hate fish.
1: I may.
6: Yeah.
1: I mean,
0: I may have said it before, right?
1: Justin, does it say anything interesting about you?
4: No, nothing interesting at all.
0: Surprise, surprise. Justin never talks.
1: Do you hate fish?
4: No, I don't hate fish, but I do prioritize organic certification across food categories.
1: Boring.
4: Which is true, yep.
1: Yeah.
0: All right.
6: Who's surprised?
4: Maintains fitness routine with plant-based nutrition.
0: Oh, wow.
4: Blah, blah, blah. Values plant-based nutrition. Yep. Likely owns an iPhone, so there's that.
0: I mean, congratulations.
1: Wow.
0: Yes. 2026.
4: It knows where I live. Lives in town and state there. Good, good.
0: Okay.
4: Probably has a Keurig coffee maker. Fact.
1: Well, I mean, like, that's ridiculous.
4: Yeah.
1: So
0: yours is really boring. I'm sorry.
1: I really wanted mine to share my bra size with the world.
0: I would have told you everything it said about my butt. I really would have.
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11: A home in the town of Canandaigua sustained extensive damage in an overnight fire Thursday. Ontario County deputies responded to 4828 County Road 16 around 1222 a.m. after receiving a report of a structure fire. Investigators determined a fire started in the basement. All occupants were able to safely evacuate before fire spread further. The home sustained significant fire, smoke, and water damage. The Ontario County Fire Coordinator's Office is investigating the cause of the fire. A Geneva man was arrested Monday following a domestic incident on Castle Street in Geneva. 33-year-old Ryan Schlenker of Geneva was taken into custody October 5th by Geneva police. He was charged with criminal obstruction of breathing, unlawful imprisonment, third-degree menacing, and fourth-degree criminal mischief. Schlenker allegedly obstructed breathing, unlawfully imprisoned, menaced, and prevented a domestic partner from calling for emergency services during the altercation. Schlenker was transported to arraignment court, where he was issued a stay-away order of protection and released without bail, pending his next court appearance. The Hornell Area Humane Society will be hosting their annual basket auction in November. The society is set to host the largest annual fundraiser, the basket auction, which will be held from Thursday, November 12th to Saturday, November 14th at the Main Place at 251 Main Street. Organizers say the three-day event will feature raffle baskets, Humane Society merchandise for sale, and pet photos with Santa. Drawing for the baskets will be Saturday at 12:30 p.m. Anyone wanting to donate a basket or gift certificate is asked to drop them off at the Humane Society at 7649 Industrial Park Road or at any Maple City Savings Bank. The North Cohocton Methodist Church at 10 University Avenue in North Cohocton will be holding a rummage sale next week, Thursday and Friday, the 15th and 16th, from 9 a.m. to 2 p.m. each day.
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9: Fresh Lake Air, WYLF weather. Friday stays sunny near 64 degrees with gentle west breezes. Friday night turns mostly clear and around 40. Saturday brings patchy fog early, then mostly sunny skies and mid-60s with light southerly winds. Sunday is unsettled with rain showers likely, then rain near 61. And precipitation expected into Sunday night, with rain changing to showers around 50. Currently, it's clear and 48 degrees, with a south-southwest wind at 8 miles an hour.
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13: And somehow, here we are again. 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Here we go. Are you going to get the whole story? Then you'll decide who's right. Couples Court is coming up next.

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1: One couple.
2: It makes me furious. 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
3: This is what she wants to do.
1: One problem.
3: My daughter wants to do a spa weekend for her 16th birthday.
2: And I'm being deprived of going there because I'm a guy?
1: You decide the outcome.
4: All right, Gabby, you got to be happy to hear that, right?
3: Yeah, I mean, we can have a family dinner when we get back in town.
1: It's Couples Court on the Anna and Raven Show.
4: Every day a couple joins us. They let us know what their disagreement is about. And then it's up for you to decide who's right. Janelle and Evan. Janelle, what's going on?
5: So Evan and I are hosting Thanksgiving dinner for the first time this year. But he decided to invite his brother and sister-in-law. Usually that would be fine, except they're very politically opinionated, let's say. It's all they want to talk about. And I really did not want to deal with that this year. And he invited them anyway without properly consulting me.
4: It's interesting that this is already coming up.
0: Yeah.
4: Because
0: seems earlier.
4: Well, I guess it's October. It's not that early.
0: It just shows you how people, they get so anxious about the situation. I'm sorry, did you say it was your first time you're inviting everybody for Thanksgiving? New house? Is that it?
5: Yeah, this is the first time Evan and I are.
0: Congratulations.
4: Okay.
0: On the house anyways.
4: Where do you normally host Thanksgiving? Where do you usually go? Do you not normally spend it with his family?
5: Well, we usually spend it at my mom's.
4: Okay.
0: So this is both sides of your family would be invited to this holiday event?
5: Yes.
0: Evan, what's your side of this?
6: You know, Thanksgiving is my personal favorite holiday, so Thanksgiving has always been a pretty big deal for me. I do love going to Janelle's family's. It's always been a great time. But now that we're in a place ourselves, we're in a position to host, we had the conversation that it would be the more the merrier kind of situation to have as many friends and family as we can, because it is a pretty big life event for us. So naturally, I invited my brother. He's an immediate family member, and his wife. And I'm fairly disappointed. Janelle's response has been so big about this because, you know, it is the holidays. It is a time to see family, even if it's been a while, even if there is different opinions.
4: Is there a scenario, Evan, where you can just say to your brother, we would really appreciate it if you stayed away from politics? Because I could understand, like, you know you're crazy. So, like, when you're with your own family, you know how they are and it's fine. But when you introduce them to the other side of the family that they may not spend a whole lot of time with, then I could understand why Janine is feeling apprehensive.
0: For sure, right? You want everybody to get along. You want a smooth day because it's already going to be busy for you as well. Would your brother be responsive to that if you just said, hey, listen, man, no politics that day?
6: My brother knows how important this relationship is to me and how I am really excited that we're, you know, we have a spot for ourselves and we have a place for people to come to us.
0: Sounds like a maybe. That sounds like a maybe.
6: He is very opinionated, and his wife is very opinionated as well. The hope is that there will be other people there who can connect with him on places that aren't politics, whether it's film, art, or movies, sports. He's a sports guy.
0: All right.
6: I mean, feel like there's a way to tiptoe around it, you know?
0: You know, the only reason that I asked if this was, you know, a new home, because you mentioned it was your first time hosting, and when it's open house, kind of feels like it's open house to me, Anna, right? And that means that you get all that comes with it. You know, the crazy, the nutty, whatever. And you can kind of warn people or put a disclaimer. You could certainly ask them to tone it down. But if you don't send one invitation and everybody else gets invited, I don't know. That could be really hurtful.
4: Is Janelle out of line for saying you shouldn't have invited your brother?
0: Right.
4: And can you uninvite somebody after you've already invited them?
0: Wow, that's an interesting Thanksgiving. 1-800-330-9999. Whose side are you on? It's the Couples Court with Anna and Raven.
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10: Patriotism is like charity. It lives in the heart. Stuart P. Wilson in Montour Falls thanks our local military members for standing tall and fighting for the red, white, and blue. Our soldiers embody the excellence this country stands for, and we're proud to salute them. May God bless our brave sons and daughters who serve this nation, and may God bless America. Patriotism, it runs deep at Stuart P. Wilson in Montour Falls. We live in the land of the free, thanks to the brave.
11: Are you a person of faith? Hello, friends. This is Pastor Leo of the Penyon Bible Church. Would those who know you best and love you most describe you as a person of faith? The Bible says that without faith, it is impossible to please God. Most people have faith in something, a religious tradition, but there are so many, which one is right? Some people are trusting their decent way of life or the words of a famous celebrity or the beliefs of a close friend. I've heard people say that it doesn't matter what you believe as long as you're sincere. Well, it does matter if that faith is in the wrong object, regardless of how sincere a person might be. So what or who is your faith in? Jesus said, "I am the way, the truth, and the life. No one comes to the Father except by me." That's pretty exclusive. And that means that if you want to have a faith that pleases God, it must be in the Lord Jesus Christ as he has revealed himself to us in the Bible. 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
4: Somehow, here we are again.
0: Yeah.
4: Holidays are coming up, and with Thanksgiving coming up next month for the first time, Janelle and Evan will be hosting it at their home. Now, Janelle is upset because Evan invited his brother and obviously sister-in-law too. They are very political. They bring it up all the time. Mm-hmm. And Janelle's like, why did you invite him? Like, all my family's going to be there. It's going to be embarrassing. You should have had a conversation with me first.
0: Yeah. I mean, here's the thing, though. It's the holidays, right? You're inviting both of your families. So you're going to check off one person because you don't agree.

0: with their political views. I think that what I really understand here from Janelle's point of view is that it's her first time hosting and she's got all sorts of stresses and anxieties about it always, right? Anyways, that's natural. And she just feels like this is a thing that she wants to kind of head off at the pass.
1: What do you think? Can you exclude somebody because they're not going to be quiet about their views? 1-800-330-9999. LaToya.
2: I'm on the guy side. I don't think that you should necessarily uninvite them. I just think that he should have a conversation with his brother and let him know, like, hey, this is, you know, our first time hosting. We want it to go smoothly. So maybe like a code word or something, because we all have those people in our family that we don't want to not
0: a safe word.
2: Have at your house, but we have to have them. Yeah. So, yeah. You know, you lock stuff up, you put stuff away, you give them a word like, hey, you know, and he can have a conversation with his wife as well about it and say, hey, you know, we just kind of got to tone it down a little bit. But I don't say not invite them. You know, family's family at the end of the day. It's Thanksgiving.
0: You know, Anna, it's strange to me how we've come to a point where it's so outlandish, number one, for us to imagine telling somebody to tamper down what they're saying and be polite and courteous, whereas before, everybody would just try and be courteous at all times. And also, we've come to a point where we have to worry about how offended everybody else is because one person doesn't close their mouth.
1: Am I the only one that's desensitized to this at this point?
0: Yeah, like
1: it just rolls
0: point,
1: off my back. Like, okay, yeah,
0: right.
1: Sure, whatever.
0: You guys go in the back room and have your wine back there. If you want to roll around on the yard, that's fine by me. I don't care anymore.
1: Whose side are you on? 1-800-330-9999. It's a couple's court.

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1: Can you uninvite somebody to your Thanksgiving dinner if it's your brother, by the way, and sister-in-law? If you know they're going to talk about politics and you think it's going to be a problem at the table, that's what's going on with Janelle and Evan. They're hosting their first Thanksgiving, and it's so crazy that we're here already and we're talking about it. And Janelle was upset when Evan said he invited his brother because all her family is going to be there too, and she's embarrassed. And she's like, they're going to start talking, and it's going to be so awkward, and can't we just have a normal thing and not have them there?
0: Yeah, I mean, listen, you'd love for everybody to just get along and everybody kind of keep it to themselves. She's already got that hostess anxiety, right? And she doesn't need some sort of wrench being thrown into the party here. So she goes, can't you just tell him, you know, not this time? And of course, he's like, no, that's my brother. And who cares anyways, right? I'll tell him to tamp it down, but, you know, whatever.
1: What do you think? Can you uninvite somebody because you know they're not going to be quiet about their political views? And I can't believe all these years later, we're still talking about the same thing.
0: So boring.
1: 1-800-330-9999. Siobhan?
2: I'm on the husband's side. Difficulties in today's political climate are everywhere. And I do think I agree with your point to speak to the brother before to try to keep his thoughts to himself in a courteous way to others to tamp down because it is very volatile right now. You have to have all family. I have a big family and Republican, Democrat, and in between, and we just agree that we don't talk about it and enjoy ourselves in other ways.
0: And Raven, hey, whose side are you on today?
3: I'm on the husband's side. I think my sister-in-law had the perfect solution, and it should be no big secret. My sister-in-law just said, no politics. She announced at the table, no politics. And it worked out fine. We didn't talk about politics because people can talk about politics after the party. You can even announce, if you want to talk about politics later after the party, come see me privately. That's fine. But no politics, because I think everybody knows politics are on the tip of everybody's tongue. Yeah. And it's a sore spot for a lot of people. So
1: I think people are tired.
0: Yeah,
1: I'm bored. People are tired of
0: it? I'm bored.
1: Yeah.
0: It doesn't change anything.
3: Yeah.
0: Nothing changes. So we're all feeling the frustration of that. And I don't care who you were rooting for. You got to be feeling that, man. You know, you just you have
3: to. We're tired of talking about it.
0: You have to. What's the point, right? What's on TV?
4: The verdict is in. Jury foreman, what are the results?
1: Evan, our audience agreed with you. You have to invite your brother. Janelle, I understand why it's uncomfortable. Everybody understood where you were coming from. But Evan, you have to have a talk with him. You have to explain that because her family is going to be there, it would mean a lot to you to stay away from politics because it would make everybody happy. And hopefully you keep your fingers crossed and hold your breath.
5: Yeah. And I think if with proper seating arrangements, if I have the right person next to them, I think there's a way we can avoid it too, and or at least have
1: kids
5: a mediator.
1: Put them at the kids' table.
0: No, give heads up, right? I mean, Janelle, your family probably knows Evan's brother. They know what they're getting to when they sit next to him. I mean, I have a very good friend, associate Anna. He's got doctor in front of his name. And he always tells me, accept what you know is going to happen. Don't be worried about it happening. And then just you'll have a better way of reacting when it does happen. Right. Mm-hmm. So, Janelle, just know that at some point, inevitably, his brother is going to say something.
1: Yep.
0: If you're not waiting for that pin to drop, that shoe to fall, then you're going to handle it so much better. It won't cause tension for you. And just say to your sister, your family, whatever, and just say, listen, you know his brother's crazy.
1: He's crazy. So, I brought the both, you know, of them. I mean, both crazy.
0: But it's Thanksgiving, right? And,
1: yes.
0: You know, everybody can embrace that a little bit on the holidays.
1: Yeah, the holidays are all about being uncomfortable. So there you go.
0: Right.
1: Yeah. If you have a problem too, send an email, couplescore@annonraven.com.
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8: ABC News, I'm Sherry Preston. Hurricane Isaias headed toward a likely landfall on the Gulf Coast late tonight.
9: Businesses boarding up, some residents under mandatory evacuation orders, others filling up sandbags, rushing to stock up on groceries, many shelves already bare. Water and toilet paper hard to find.
8: ABC's Hannah Patah. New York City Mayor Zoran Mamdani calling for ICE to be abolished following the ICE-involved shooting of a man in the city last night. There were protests following. The Nobel Peace Prize awarded to Navi Pillay. She is a judge on the International Court of Justice and formerly a UN human rights chief. She's 85. Israel denouncing the choice. Last year, a UN commission led by Pillay was investigating the war crimes in Gaza and found Israel had committed genocide against Palestinians. OpenAI says it fired three safety researchers for a breach of trust, the trio accusing the company of putting its corporate interests before safety. This is ABC News. Shock in San Diego after the arrest of a chef who's very well known around the city.
10: A popular chef in San Diego who's made multiple appearances on TV is under arrest, accused of living a double life. Authorities revealing he's been on the run for nearly 14 years. U.S. Marshals say the man, known as Troy Williams, a chef at Miss B's Coconut Club, is actually 50-year-old Brian Anthony Williams, who's wanted for a kidnapping 1,900 miles away in Iowa.
8: ABC's Sophie Flay. It's back home for those on board the USS Abraham Lincoln.
11: We missed our anniversary and Christmas and all the holidays. I just can't wait to do that again with him and feel complete as a family. Yeah. It's nice to have him home and see his face again.
8: Tammy Noldenberry, who welcomed her husband, one of the hundreds of sailors who spent 265 uninterrupted days at sea in support of the Iran war. It's the longest time without a port call in naval history. Sherry Preston, ABC News.
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16: Fresh Lake Air, WYLF weather. Friday stays sunny near 64 degrees with gentle west breezes. Friday night turns mostly clear and around 40. Saturday brings patchy fog early, then mostly sunny skies and mid-60s with light southerly winds. Sunday is unsettled with rain showers likely, then rain near 61, and precipitation expected into Sunday night, with rain changing to showers around 50. Currently, it's clear and 48 degrees, with a south-southwest wind at 9 miles an hour.
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1: For so many high schools across the country, it's Prime Spirit Week.
0: Okay.
1: Yeah, kids are getting dressed up every day. There's the pep rallies. There's the football game coming up. Or most importantly, the dance, the homecoming dance, HOCO, right?
0: Oh, snap.
1: Except there's one major problem. The kids don't want to go anymore.
0: What?
1: It's coming up next.

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1: For so many high schools across the country, it's Prime Spirit Week. Whether it happened this week, last week, but kids are getting dressed up every day. I know my daughter Hayden has been doing it every week. She was a toga yesterday.
0: Oh.
1: Yeah, that was interesting.
0: Wait a minute. She went to school in toga?
1: Yeah.
0: Okay.
1: Uh-huh.
0: All right.
1: You know, you got the pep rallies, you got the football games and the dances too. But there's one major problem. Kids don't want to go to the dances anymore.
0: That is so sad.
2: Homecoming dances getting canceled because apparently not enough kids want to go. Northwest High School just sent out a note saying that not enough students showed interest and bought tickets, so they're going to have to cancel the dance.
1: Can you even imagine?
0: It's just so sad, man.
1: So, Raven, producer Sophia, producer Justin, Hayden has never gone to a homecoming dance. This is her first year, and she's going only because she's a senior. And that kills me inside.
0: Yeah.
1: Because we lived for it, right? Mm-hmm.
2: A sign of the times. Are kids just not as interested in going to dances like when we were young?
0: Yeah, I think that, listen, man, we had a dance in seventh grade and every year on that I was in school after that. And it's a lot of pressure, and you persevere, and you learn, and you fail. And you have victories. I mean, it's all part of the growing up experience.
1: So, Sophia, you know, you're not far removed from this. Mm-hmm. And did you enjoy going to the dances and all this stuff?
3: Yeah, we loved it.
1: So the difference is that they do the part where they get all dressed up and they take pictures and they post on social media. But then they want to go to the HOCO for like 15 minutes and leave. And that's it. And I noticed that for prom, too.
3: Oh, no. We had to be dragged out of the gym or the cafeteria.
1: I know.
0: Yeah, it was boys and girls on one side of the wall until somebody finally broke that seal. And then it was like, oh, it's on. Yep. And everybody fell in love.
4: You show up. You don't have to dance, but you show up for it.
3: Exactly.
0: Yeah.
1: So I'm sad about it. And I thought the only way that we can bring this back is if we have an Anna and Raven Spirit Week next week.
3: Okay.
1: Right. So every day we're going to have
0: different themes. We're not going to dance with each other, though.
1: No. Every day we're going to have a different theme. We're going to post every day's theme on our social media at Anna and Raven. If you want to join along at home, we would love for you to be part of it. Every day we're going to dress up in different costumes, different themes. And then next Friday, Sophia, you were a cheerleader.
3: I was.
1: Yes. So you are going to create an Anna and Raven cheer.
3: Awesome.
1: And we're going to learn it all together next Friday.
3: Okay.
0: Okay.
1: So here's what we're going to do. Monday, pajama day. I figure that's the easiest one. We all wear our pajamas to work.
3: Got it.
1: Yes.
4: Question.
1: Yes, Justin.
4: Pajamas?
1: Yeah, what's wrong with that?
0: What was the question?
4: The question is, how creative can we be with the pajamas if we don't wear them?
0: Just make sure that your boxers are closed, bro.
4: Okay.
0: What more can we... Yeah.
1: Right.
0: All right. Thank you. See you Monday.
1: I'm going to give you guys an option. On Monday, do you want twin day where Raven and Justin have to dress the same and me and Sophia have to dress the same? Or do we want beach day where we dress like we're going to the beach?
0: Well, you just said it was pajama day.
1: That's Monday. This is Tuesday.
0: Oh, Tuesday. Okay.
1: Yeah, Tuesday. Sorry.
0: Thank you.
1: Twin day or beach day?
3: I think twin day would be fun.
1: Let's do twin day.
4: Twin day?
1: Yeah.
0: You think Justin and I have the same clothes?
1: Yeah.
4: Sure.
1: I 100% think you do.
3: Yeah. Honey, yeah.
1: Wednesday is going to be decades day. So you could pick any decade you want to dress from.
3: Okay.
1: Any decade.
0: Okay. I would like to do the 90s again so I can go back to like my proms and whatnot. I wonder if I have a rayon coat.
1: Okay.
0: Sounds
1: good.
0: It'd be so awesome.
1: Thursday, I'm going to give you guys another option. Do you want to do Disney day or superhero day? You can do Disney or superhero. Or do you want to wear togas?
0: Ooh. I would go Disney superhero.
3: I would also say Disney.
0: Yeah,
1: Disney
0: I like
1: superhero.
0: The coverage. Thank
1: All right,
0: you.
1: So Thursday will be Disney superhero day.
4: I'm just going to get to wear my toga. I know.
0: Yeah. No, I don't need that.
1: And then on Friday, we all get to choose. You can either dress country or country club.
0: You're going to send a memo on this, right?
1: Yes.
0: This is a lot to write down.
1: Yeah, we got it all written down. We're going to post it on our social media at Anna and Raven and follow along with us. And then we'll get excited to learn a cheer at the end of the week because Anna and Raven are bringing back Spirit Week.
0: Mm-hmm. All right.
4: Love it.
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2: Hey, Jesse, how are you today?
3: I'm doing good. How are you?
2: Good. We're so happy to have you. Thank you so much.
3: Thank you.
2: Jesse is our Middle Schooler of the Week. Jesse, where are you calling from? Where do you go to school?
3: I'm calling from St. Ignatius. I go to St. Ignatius School. I'm in eighth grade.
2: Who do you want to say hi to?
3: Shout out to Miss Casey and my class. Mom, Dad.
2: All right, Jesse, we're excited to hear these three big news stories. Give us number one.
0: Take it away.
3: Filipino American Heritage Month is being celebrated across the country this October, honoring the history, culture, and contributions of Filipino Americans. This year's theme, Beyond the Margins, Centering Intersectional Filipino American Histories, highlights the stories and experiences of Filipino American communities that many people are not familiar with. The Filipino American Historical Society, or the FANHS, with more than 40 local chapters nationwide, is hosting events including panel discussions, museum exhibits, cultural celebrations, and student workshops. For Filipino Americans like myself, this month is more than just a celebration. It is an opportunity to remember our history, honor our heritage, and share our stories with the next generation.
2: So what are you going to do to celebrate? What do you have planned?
3: We saw Forgotten Island. That's my next headline I'm going to talk about.
2: Oh, well, then let's get to it. Go ahead. Give us story number two.
0: He's like, that's the celebration.
3: Speaking of the Filipino American Heritage Month, in entertainment news, Forgotten Island continues to make headlines 2 weeks after its release. The film features all Filipino American cast and is produced by DreamWorks, bringing Filipino culture and story to audiences nationwide. As a Filipino American, it's exciting to see Filipino talent and heritage represented on the big screen. This fantasy comedy movie highlights family, friendship, and a journey of two friends with Filipino folklore. It's still showing, so go ahead and catch it in theaters while you still can.
2: I heard this movie is wonderful. It's an animated film, and it's about these best friends. Did you enjoy it when you saw it?
3: Yeah, it was pretty good. I really liked the animation, the effects were good, the plot was good. Yeah, I really liked it.
2: Yeah, it only came out not even a couple weeks ago.
0: Yeah, it's amazing, honestly, the animation nowadays. You see something, and sometimes it's better than the best HD that there could ever be, right? All the details are there, yet it also looks so lifelike. Really cool.
2: Her voices the character Joe.
0: Oh, I love her.
2: I know.
0: Yeah, she's great.
2: Yep. All right, go ahead, Jesse. Give us a third story.
3: In sports news, the NBA preseason has begun, with the defending champion New York Knicks getting ready to attempt to become back-to-back champions. Sports fans are also excited to see LeBron James as he begins his first season with the Philadelphia 76ers. Another big question is whether Portland Trailblazers star Damian Lillard can make a strong return after missing his last season with an Achilles injury, and if he can bring back Dame Time to Rip City. The regular season starts on October 20. So, get ready, sports fans.
0: The energy at the Moda Center is fantastic for a game.
2: Yep.
0: Really, it really does. There's not a bad seat in the house. And the food is great, too. That's just aside.
2: Yes.
0: But Damian Lillard, you know, the thing about Dame, man, is that, you know, people thought that this guy was done like three times in his career. And then he comes back and he's just fire. Some people might call that streaky, but he has an immense amount of pride when he plays. It's a homecoming. And now he feels respected and he got everything that was coming to him. I'm excited. It's going to be a great season all around.
2: Jesse, you did such a wonderful job today. Thank you so much for being our Middle Schooler of the Week.
3: Thank you.
2: Have a great day at school.
0: If you'd like to be our Middle Schooler of the Week, or you have a student who's interested, sign up at annaandraven.com.
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11: A man has been sentenced to 2 to 6 years in prison after pleading guilty to coercing a child in Yates County to send him sexual images. The Yates County DA's office says 20-year-old Tyler Kastner was living in Tennessee at the time, but originally is from Yates County. He pleaded guilty to promoting a sexual performance by a child and will need to register as a sex offender in New York State. Investigators say he messaged the child asking for the images and sent sexual videos and images of himself. He was arrested after a grand jury indicted him, and police extradited him to New York State. He'll serve his sentence at a New York correctional facility. Wayne County sheriffs are investigating after human skeleton remains were found in a wooded area near Lake Ontario Wednesday evening. Deputies responded to a 911 call October 7th, reporting the discovery of a human skull in the woods north of an apple orchard in the hamlet of Pulteneyville in the town of Williamson. Investigators located additional skeleton remains nearby, between Lake Ontario and Lake Road. A follow-up search Thursday did not turn up any additional remains. Authorities have not released information about the identity of the deceased or the circumstances surrounding the death. Investigation remains ongoing. Wayne and Yates counties are among five New York counties that have been selected for a new $1.6 million initiative aimed at reducing suicide rates in rural communities. The New York State Office of Mental Health announced the four-year program known as Rural Outreach, Organizing, Training, and Suicide Prevention, or ROOTS, NY. The initiative will also serve Broome, Genesee, and Orleans counties. The announcement follows a two-day rural suicide prevention conference that was held last week in Ithaca, which brought together about 350 participants from across the state. The Horseheads American Legion is hosting a car show tomorrow to support local veterans. The second annual People's Choice Car Show is being held tomorrow, Saturday, October 10th, from 1 to 4:30 p.m. at 71 Old Ithaca Road in Horseheads. There's a $20 entry fee, which will be donated to the American Legion. The car show will feature great food, a vote for favorite cars, raffles, and best-in-show trophies. For more information or to enter your car, contact Doug at 607-731-5528.
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9: Fresh Lake Air, WYLF weather. Friday stays sunny near 64 degrees with gentle west breezes. Friday night turns mostly clear and around 40. Saturday brings patchy fog early, then mostly sunny skies and mid-60s with light southerly winds. Sunday is unsettled with rain showers likely, then rain near 61, and precipitation expected into Sunday night, with rain changing to showers around 50. Currently, it's clear and 48 degrees, with a south-southwest wind at 9 miles an hour.
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2: $2,100 is the cash jackpot for today's Can't Beat Raven. Katie, you ready to play?
3: I'm ready.
2: All right, let's do this. Can you please ask Raven to leave the room?
3: Raven, can you please leave the room?
0: You got it. Good luck. $2,100. Whole lot of money. Katie, here we go.
2: All right.
3: Thank you.
2: You have anybody helping you out today?
3: Just my dog.
2: All right. Hopefully your dog knows his stuff. So here's the thing, Katie. I am certain that if you get this last question, you could probably beat him today. Let's see. I'm going to ask you 5 pop culture questions. You have 3 seconds to answer each one. I'll bring them back in, ask them the same questions. Whoever gets the most right wins. Ties go to Raven, okay?
3: Okay.
2: Number one, Freddie Mercury's handwritten lyrics recently sold at auction for $366,000. Finish the Queen's song lyric. And another one gone. And another one gone.
3: Other one bites the dust.
2: Number two, after talks that it would be too expensive to make Barbie 2, the newly merged Skydance film said they'll revisit it. Barbie's first outfit was a black and white striped what?
3: Swimsuit?
2: That's time. Number three, McDonald's is handing out pickle juice shots at the Chicago Marathon this weekend. Pickle juice is supposed to help with electrolytes. What is the name of McDonald's fish sandwich? That's time. Number four, Elton John considers 36 years of sobriety one of his greatest achievements. At Princess Diana's funeral, he performed a rewritten version of which of his songs?
3: No clue.
2: And number five, this year Off Campus is the top searched fan fiction followed by Heated Rivalry. Who wrote Off Campus or Heated Rivalry? Either author.
3: Rivalry. I don't know.
2: Let me bring Raven back in.
1: You're back in.
0: Yo!
2: Only one for Katie.
0: Not great, Katie. Here we go. $2,100.
2: Number one, Freddie Mercury's handwritten lyrics recently sold for $366,000 at auction.
0: Seems like a bargain.
2: Finish the Queen's song lyric. And another one gone. And another one gone.
0: Another one bites the dust.
2: That's right.
0: Hey, I'm gonna get to you. Another one bites the dust.
2: Number two, after talks that it would be too expensive to make Barbie 2, the newly merged Skydance film says they're gonna revisit it.
0: Yeah.
2: Barbie's first outfit was a black and white striped what?
0: Bikini. Right? Wasn't it like a zebra bikini?
2: No, it was a bathing suit. It was not a bikini. A bikini is a two-piece.
0: I'm sorry.
2: Number three, McDonald's is handing out pickle juice shots at the Chicago Marathon this weekend. Pickle juice is supposed to help with electrolytes.
0: Okay.
2: What is the name of McDonald's fish sandwich?
0: The fish filet. Fish au filet.
2: What is it?
0: The filet au fish. Excuse me. Filet au fish.
2: Filet au fish.
0: Yeah.
2: Number four, Elton John considers 36 years of sobriety his greatest achievement.
0: Well, considering how crazy he was, I agree.
2: At Princess Diana's funeral, he performed a rewritten version of which of his songs?
0: Candle in the Wind.
2: Yes. And number five, this year Off Campus is the top searched fan fiction followed by Heated Rivalry. Name one of those authors.
0: Stephen King's brother, Frank.
2: No, L. Kennedy and Rachel Reed.
0: Yeah, I didn't have either of those.
2: All right, Katie, 3-1 today. That's going to get you an Ann on Raven t-shirt.
0: They were tricky.
3: This is Katie, and I can't beat Raven.
0: Better luck next time. Enjoy that shirt, girl. $2,200 Monday, Anna.
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2: Did you do it? Did you make it? It's Mommy's Margarita Friday.
0: Woo! Oh, no!
2: We did it! You made it to Friday. Congratulations. It's not easy. Certainly not.
0: I am right now trying to convince my wife through text to go get one of them IVs because she's so beat from this week.
2: Yeah.
0: Right? Like, whatever it is for you.
2: I did that IV thing once.
0: Yeah. It only lasts like a day or two from what I hear. Some people say that they feel good for 2 weeks. I'm like, you could use a day.
2: I did it, and by the time I drove home, when I left there, I felt like a million bucks.
0: Yeah.
2: By the time I got home, I'm like, that's it? That's it? Right. I was in the car for 20 minutes.
0: That's how far behind you were, though, right? So maybe you needed five IVs.
2: Anyway, what did you accomplish this week that you are proud of, and you are so relieved it is the weekend? This is your chance to brag, and it's your chance to vent. 1-800-330-9999.

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1: Mommy's Margarita Friday.
2: Oh, mama.
1: Anna and Raven.
2: What did you do this week to earn your margarita? Of course, it doesn't have to be a margarita. Whatever makes you happy this weekend. You want to go outside and touch grass? Go touch the grass. You want to take a Pilates class? Do it. You want to sit on your couch and not move and order Chinese takeout? All the power to you.
0: I just saw somebody use that phrase, touch grass, and I thought to myself, how interesting. You know what, Anna? I don't need any accolades for myself. I don't need any honors for myself this week. No pats on the back. I'll give it all up for my wife. We've been watching Jaden. He's a 2-year-old trying to ruin our life and dominate the world, and he's doing a very good job of it. He's on a tear right now, and she's not feeling well on top of it. You know, around toddlers, like, they're always bringing something home.
2: Yep.
0: So it's just a rough go. All I'm trying to do is not say the wrong thing.
2: Right.
0: I think I've been at about 80% success level with that this week so far. And that's a plus for me right now.
2: Okay.
0: Whatever my wife wants in the week coming up, she should have, including a margarita. I tried to talk her into drinking last night, but she was like, nope, that's not a thing today.
2: I'm very excited to be meeting my friend tonight for a margarita. I'm looking forward to it. It's been a very, very long week.
0: Mm.
2: My parents are away, so they've been away for a few weeks, and they're gone to Italy for a while.
0: Nice.
2: And you don't realize how much you rely on your parents to help you.
0: Oh, 100%.
2: Until they're halfway across the world, and you're like, Ma, can you pick up Dakota at school? I'm stuck at work. Nope. Can't do it today, honey.
0: Can't do it.
2: Yeah. What did you do this week to earn your margarita? 1-800-330-9999.
3: Hello, this is Roger.
0: Hey, Roger. What did you do this week to earn your margarita?
3: I had a medical procedure for testing for possible prostate cancer.
0: Mm-hmm. How'd you make out?
3: It turns out I do not have prostate cancer.
0: Yeah, let's drink.
2: Congratulations. That's good.
0: Cheers to that, man. That's great news.
3: But I do have to have surgery for the prostate because it's enlarged.
0: Mm-hmm.
3: But when I found out that I didn't have the cancer, that was the most thing I was worried about.
0: Right.
2: You want to know what you want to talk about? Half full. Yeah, your glass is half full right now, and that's good stuff. So congratulations to you, and we're sending you all the best.
0: Catching it in time, obviously, is
3: all right,
0: key
3: thank
0: here.
3: You, guys.
0: Congratulations.
2: Yeah,
3: you have a good weekend.
2: Day.
0: You too.
2: Thank you. Best of luck.
0: You're going to be fine.
2: Henry, what did you do this week to earn your margarita?
4: You know, I finally washed dishes. My dishwasher was my dishwasher just got messed up. It just broke down. So I had to wash dishes. I haven't done it in a while.
0: You know, Henry, I just saw a report, actually, that said that nearly half of Americans use their dishwasher, Anna, as a hanging rack or just storage.
2: And
0: I thought to myself, do they not know how to use the dishwasher? Yeah.
2: That's strange to me.
0: Yeah, it's really strange to me. I don't think you're saving anything. I really don't.
2: Yeah. How did it feel when you washed that
4: water.
2: Dish?
4: Breathing. I don't know. I mean, I feel like I accomplished something. Like I did something good for the house.
0: Yeah. Good job, Henry.
2: Great job.
0: You washed the dishes.
2: We are so proud of you.
0: Thank you.
2: Yep. Hi. Melissa, what did you do this week to earn your margarita?
5: I went back to school to refresh my emergency medical technician certification and completed my first week.
0: Well, call me grateful. Thank you very much. Great work.
2: Did you remember everything? Or were you like, oh, no, I totally forgot how to do this?
5: Oh, no. It's like riding bikes. I had it for 17 years before I gave it up.
2: That's great. I used to be an English teacher, and now my daughter is doing learning like pronouns and verbs and stuff. And I have no idea. I don't remember it.
0: It went away.
2: I have no idea. That went away.
0: It's gone. That chapter of your life is over.
2: Luckily, learning medical life-saving skills stayed with you.
0: Yeah, right. Thank you. Have a great day. You earned it.
2: 1-800-330-9999. What did you do this week to earn your margarita?
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7: ABC News, I'm Sherry Preston. States of emergency declared in Florida, Georgia, and Alabama as millions are in the path of now Category 3 Hurricane Isaias. Clay Hobbs is Chief Operating Officer for a medical services group that will help with the emergency response.
8: We're hearing that it could be 7 to 10 feet of storm surge in this area, and it's very easy for a car to float away or for a home to take on water. So residents are in low-lying areas. If they're in an evacuation zone and they've been instructed to evacuate, they need to heed those evacuation orders now.
7: This year's Nobel Prize winner, former UN Human Rights Chief Navi Pillay.
9: I'm still reeling with surprise But it's a wonderful surprise when you're least expecting.
7: She is a judge on the International Court of Justice and last year led a commission on the war in Gaza that found Israel had committed genocide. Israel's foreign minister says the prize has been weaponized. Protests in New York City last night over the ICE-involved shooting of a man. This is ABC News. Still parsing through the details of the story alleging that U.S. Ambassador to Greece, Kimberly Guilfoyle, asked a Trump donor to pay her $100,000 Amex bill before her confirmation hearings. ABC's Jay O'Brien talking to Eric Dieters, the donor, about it.
10: Did you think that she was asking for that payment in exchange for something?
11: Oh, absolutely. She made it very clear in the text messages. Make it very clear. She was so desperate for me to send that $100,000. She said, if you do this for me, and it's in the text messages, I will be your ride or die in Trump world.
7: Dieter says he ultimately did not make the payment and did not get special access. Two Renoir paintings stolen from a museum in southern France last month have been found and six people arrested. The mayor of the town housing the museum issuing a statement thanking those who tracked down the paintings and the suspects. Sherry Preston, ABC News.
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6: Fresh Lake Air. WYLF weather. Friday stays sunny near 64 degrees with gentle west breezes. Friday night turns mostly clear and around 40. Saturday brings patchy fog early, then mostly sunny skies and mid-60s with light southerly winds. Sunday is unsettled with rain showers likely, then rain near 61, and precipitation expected into Sunday night with rain changing to showers around 50. Currently, it's clear and 50 degrees with a south wind at 11 miles an hour.
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2: 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And it was busy.
3: Oh, yeah.
2: I have been taking notes on my phone because I realized something would happen every time I got into an Uber, and I found it very, very hurtful, and I wanted to get to the bottom of it. The other thing that happens that I find to be very stereotyping and hurtful is that when they pick a playlist for me when I get in the car, I have made a list of the last five songs that they've put on when I got in the car.
0: Okay. I mean...
2: Why?
0: Bon Jovi did your wedding song.
2: But that doesn't matter.
0: Not that song, but I mean... Okay. That's a typical white guy song.
2: No,
0: he got Rickrolled. Love these songs. You love two out of three of these songs.
2: I didn't say that it wasn't accurate. I said that it was stereotypical and hurtful. They just look at me and they're like middle-aged white lady.
0: And what's your comment to that still?
2: We talked to many Uber drivers who told me this is something I made up in my head and they don't profile music based on what you look like. I still don't trust anybody. All of them
0: maybe,
2: said
0: you know what?
2: No.
0: It depends on where you're traveling, I guess. Maybe that's it.
2: Also, this past week was trash day when you were supposed to go through your social media, people that you follow, and block anybody that has negativity towards you. Mm-hmm. And we asked about who was the last person you blocked on social and why.
0: Lenny, tell us, who's the last person you blocked and why?
4: I blocked my godmother.
0: Oh.
2: Why?
4: She threw an uppercut to my uncle at my wedding while I was getting into the car on the way out in front of the church.
0: I mean, in front of the church.
2: That's a good reason to block someone.
0: And before the reception.
2: Did the photographer get it?
4: No, but I remember seeing my dad break it up as I was getting in the car.
0: Oh, my God. How crazy is that? What is
2: happened?
0: The issue?
2: Yeah.
4: I mean, listen, she's got some personal issues, you know. She's all the way in Canada, so I'm like, there's some stuff going on over there that's kind of crazy from what I hear from my Canadian side of the family. Yeah. And I'm like, you know what, I'm cool.
0: Well, let's impose a tariff, and let's settle this.
2: You know what we'll do? We'll rename the lake.
0: That's right. We'll do. We're going to rename her town. That's what we'll do.
2: Okay. Also, happened on the show this week, we talked about the Halloween costume you had as a kid that you resent your parents that they put it on you. Because the number one thing that kids resent is when they were the Pillsbury Doughboy. I don't remember seeing one Pillsbury Doughboy.
0: Was never an option when I was growing up, I think. But they were definitely offensive costumes.
2: But you know what's definitely on the list?
0: Hmm.
2: The hand-me-down costume.
0: Yeah.
5: When I was a kid, my parents always made me wear my older sister's Halloween costume that she would wear the year before. And again, it was because she was bigger than me. And a costume would always fit me. So they were like, yeah, you're going to wear your sister's costume. And it was always the same girly stuff. And I was just, it was very frustrating.
2: Can you please provide an example of what your sister wore that you had to wear the following year?
5: This one year, she had this ridiculous bee costume that only looked good on her, and I remember the picture that my parents took of me with that costume on, and I wanted to run away and never come back.
2: I didn't think a bumblebee costume was that bad. I was waiting for him to say, like, My Little Pony or something.
0: No, it's not masculine at all. Upon reflection, too, I think that his sister also probably hates that situation because every time he tells that story, unless he's 5 foot flat, it's like every time he tells that story, he's like, well, she was always bigger than me. She didn't want to hear that the rest of her life either. Your parents did that to both of you.
2: Missed any of the show this week? Catch up with our podcast page at annaandraven.com.
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2: New game coming up next. Did they stuff it in their pants?
12: What?
2: Yeah, or smuggle it in their pants? What's the better name for the game?
12: I mean, if it's in your pants, it shouldn't be talked about publicly anyways.
2: Well, it's all over the news. There is a story of a gentleman, and wait till you hear what they found in his underwear. It's

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1: Are you ready to play a new game?
2: Let's play. Do they smuggle it in their pants?
0: What?
1: Did they smuggle it in their pants?
0: Are we talking about strangers, people we don't know, or are we talking about things that I may or may not give a shot to throw in my drawers?
1: This was in the news this week.
3: He walked into Miami's airport with 10 live birds hidden in his underwear.
1: That's right. This man walked into the airport and he had 12 live birds smuggled in his drawers.
0: You know, I just feel bad for the birds.
3: CBP officers noticed something strange around his waist and pelvis. He was reportedly nervous, so they did a pat down. Authorities say they discovered 6 clear plastic tubes taped up and hidden inside of black pockets sewn into his underwear. And inside those tubes, live birds.
1: They were nice and cozy like a mother's nest, except they were in his mutans.
0: Oh, man.
1: Yes, yep. I thought we would play a fun game, Raven. It's called Did They Smuggle It in Their Pants? I have come up with 5 different scenarios of things that have been smuggled in pants, and you have to guess, did I make that up, or is that a real news story that happened?
0: Oh, wait.

0: it. So just for clarity's sake, these are all things busted by TSA through airports, or are they regular criminal offenses? Because I read the arraignments and the stuff people steal out of my local grocery store, it almost always goes in their pants, and it's crazy.
1: It's all things that were smuggled in pants. It could be anywhere in the world.
0: Okay. Okay. All right. Thank you. Right. I'm ready to play.
1: Let's start with 100 live snakes.
0: I'm going to go with put them in their pants.
2: A man is caught trying to smuggle more than 100 snakes in his pants into China. The traveler was stopped by customs officers. During an inspection, the officers found 6 canvas drawstring bags. Each bag contained a number of live snakes in various shapes and colors.
1: He smuggled it in his pants.
0: You do that in China, man, you're going to prison the rest of your life.
1: How about a $100 cowboy steak, a brisket, and a bottle of wine?
0: That sounds like the arraignments from my local market.
3: Surveillance video shows the suspect. He started stuffing the meat in his pants. The store owner says one of the items, a prime cowboy steak, is worth nearly $100. They also said that he had a brisket and a bottle of wine.
1: I mean, that's like a perfect dinner all in your pants.
0: Those are big pants, and that is a skinny person, because none of those things are small. There was also a guy busted with lobsters and steak in his pants at my local market.
1: How about chicken wings? Who would smuggle chicken wings in their pants? True or false? Did that happen, Raven?
0: I wouldn't do it, but I'm guessing, given this list, why not?
4: Well, a serious warning tonight from DeKalb County. Don't try to smuggle contrabands into their jail. They say it's a huge problem there. One man was just arrested after trying to sneak in drugs, cell phones, and chicken wings.
1: Yeah, those were the 3 things that he brought.
0: You know what? I know it's a problem. Getting banned substances and whatnot into, you know, places where people are incarcerated. They got drones dropping things from the sky now, Anna. They tried to put the file in the cake in the old cartoons. But food, chicken wings, I think there's room for potluck to go to prison. That's all I'm saying.
1: Raven, did they smuggle it in their pants? 7 frozen lobster tails.
0: Oh, yeah. They must have, because that's what they do near my house.
5: Central Florida woman facing petty theft charges after officials say she stuffed 7 frozen lobster tails into her pants and walked out of a Publix without paying for them.
1: How long do you think it takes for them to thaw?
0: Hopefully longer than it takes to get home.
1: All right, one last one. Did they smuggle it in their pants? 2 bronze statues.
0: I'm going to say no. I mean, that seems hard, rough, and definitely uncomfortable.
6: The owner of Antiques on Magnolia Avenue in Riverside says this guy stuffed 2 bronze sculptures down his pants. They're worth $350 each.
1: And also very uncomfortable.
0: I should have known the way things were going in this game.
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11: A home in the town of Canandaigua sustained extensive damage in an overnight fire Thursday. Ontario County deputies responded to 4828 County Road 16 around 12:22 a.m. after receiving a report of a structure fire. Investigators determined a fire started in the basement. All occupants were able to safely evacuate before fire spread further. The home sustained significant fire, smoke, and water damage. The Ontario County Fire Coordinator's Office is investigating the cause of the fire. A Geneva man was arrested Monday following a domestic incident on Castle Street in Geneva. 33-year-old Ryan Schlenker of Geneva was taken into custody October 5th by Geneva police. He was charged with criminal obstruction of breathing, unlawful imprisonment, third-degree menacing, and fourth-degree criminal mischief. Schlenker allegedly obstructed breathing, unlawfully imprisoned, menaced, and prevented a domestic partner from calling for emergency services during the altercation. Schlenker was transported to arraignment court, where he was issued a stay-away order protection and released without bail, pending his next court appearance. The Hornell Area Humane Society will be hosting their annual basket auction in November. The society is set to host the largest annual fundraiser, the basket auction, which will be held from Thursday, November 12th to Saturday, November 14th at the Main Place at 251 Main Street. Organizers say the three-day event will feature raffle baskets, Humane Society merchandise for sale, and pet photos with Santa. Drawing for the baskets will be Saturday at 12:30 p.m. Anyone wanting to donate a basket or a gift certificate is asked to drop them off at the Humane Society at 7649 Industrial Park Road or at any Maple City Savings Bank. The North Cohocton Methodist Church at 10 University Avenue in North Cohocton will be holding a rummage sale next week, Thursday and Friday, the 15th and 16th, from 9 a.m. to 2 p.m. each day.
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13: Fresh Lake Air, WYLF weather. Friday stays sunny near 64 degrees with gentle west breezes. Friday night turns mostly clear and around 40. Saturday brings patchy fog early, then mostly sunny skies and mid-60s with light southerly winds. Sunday is unsettled with rain showers likely, then rain near 61, and precipitation expected into Sunday night with rain changing to showers around 50. Currently, it's clear and 52 degrees. With a south wind at 8 miles an hour.
1: Congratulations, you made it to Friday. Not always easy. And there's a lot of things that go on throughout the week that are mundane. You do them every day. You get up, you brush your teeth, you go to work. But there's always that one thing from the week that really stuck out. It was just weird. What was it for you? 1-800-330-9999. It's coming up next.

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1: Congratulations, you made it to Friday. Not always easy to get through the week. Sometimes, though, amongst all the mundane things you do, you get up, you brush your teeth, you go to work, pick up the kids, you do the things, there's one thing that sticks out. What was the weirdest thing you encountered this week? You could always call or text 1-800-330-9999. Raven, producer Sophia, producer Justin, strangest thing you saw or experienced this week?
0: So this is something I'm not familiar with, but my son just cleared a whole bunch of land behind his house, right? Like over an acre of stuff. And, you know, he's got excavators and bulldozers and all that. So some of these are really, really, really massive trees. And I've been going over there all week while they're on their honeymoon to feed their dog. And it's on fire. It's been on fire the whole week. And every time I go, dude, this thing's on fire. It's smoking over here. He goes, don't worry about it. That's just normal. It's just smoldering, apparently. The brush just smolders, Anna. But it never, like, catches an open flame.
1: I mean, I don't know anything about that, but I would be kind of concerned if I was on a beach somewhere knowing that my house was on flames.
0: He seems completely unaffected by this. Huh. Like, he sees it all the time. It's smoldering right now. Okay. We're sitting here having this conversation. It's on fire. At least not on the surface, but below ground, it's got to be on fire.
1: Guys, the thing I saw this week that's been the strangest to me is that I've been reviewing all these resumes because we are looking to hire a social media manager here for the show. And we've gotten a ton of resumes, which is great. One guy submitted a resume, and it must have been like a stock resume that he found online where you put in the information yourself, and there's a place for a photo, except he didn't put a photo. It's just like the circle, dark head with the shoulders, and he just left it blank like that.
0: Looking good.
1: And I was like, I think you don't even get a second look at because you didn't even think to upload a photo of yourself. And if you didn't want to put a photo of yourself, why did you choose a resume template that had a picture involved in it?
0: 100%.
1: So weird.
0: Yeah, back of the line you go.
1: Yeah.
0: Sorry, buddy.
1: Sophia, strangest thing you saw this week?
2: I was in the city this week and I got a very quick glimpse because this man was going very fast on his scooter. It was a hot pink scooter and he had two cans of Diet Coke in his back pockets and he was going like 70 miles per hour down the street next to me. I thought I was dreaming for a second. I was a little confused. And you know what's weird is that this is the second week in a row that it's been a weird... Last week it was the bikes, remember, with the big wheels?
0: Oh, one big wheel
2: in the front, one wheel in the back.
0: Right.
2: Yeah. It's always a street rider.
1: Huh. Interesting.
0: There's something psychological going on there.
2: I think there is. It's a sign.
1: Diet Coke people are a different breed. They always have to have their soda with them at all times. So that part doesn't surprise me as much. And what's he going to do? He needs his hands to steer the scooter.
2: But it was just funny that it was two. Two in the back pockets.
1: Justin, strangest thing you saw this week?
3: I've been repotting my plants, my aloe plant, for example. I've been resoiling because the soil's dry. It's time for a refresh. So I have a big bag of potting soil and succulent soil on my back porch. So I went out to get myself a couple scoops of it so I could do my thing. And I opened up the bag in the back. It was already opened. It wasn't sealed, but it was closed. I closed it up pretty tight. But sure enough, I opened it up and sitting on top of the soil in the bag on the back porch was a little nest with two little baby mice.
1: Oh.
3: The mama was probably out looking for something, and I said, I don't want them this close to my house, so I had to pick up this bag of potting soil and struggle and lump it all the way across the backyard to the very back corner of the yard. And
2: with them in it?
3: Yeah.
1: But now they don't have their mom.
0: Did you leave them the house, the soil, as like a house?
3: I just picked up the entire bag and just moved it across the yard and left the bag as is, left the soil in there.
0: Should leave a sign for the mom.
1: Yeah. Let's give her like some directions on where to go to get her.
2: A little trail.
3: I'll go back and put some breadcrumbs
1: down. There you go.
0: Trail of food.
1: 1-800-330-9999. 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
1: Weirdest thing you saw this week. Most of your week is pretty mundane, right? You just go through the motions. But there's always that one thing that you're like, huh, that's weird. What was it for you? On our text line at 1-800-330-9999, Olivia says she got bit by an emu.
0: Ooh.
1: No other explanation except bit by an emu. I have so many questions. How? Right. Where?
0: Is that a pet? Is right. It running in the wild?
1: It's just in your backyard? It's the strangest thing that happened to you. 1-800-330-9999. And if you're Olivia, call us.

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1: Congratulations, you made it to Friday. What did you see or do this week that really stuck out? It was weird. 1-800-330-9999. David, strangest thing you experienced this week?
2: Yeah, so I actually met a person that I thought I'd seen before. I couldn't quite tell where he was. Now, this person was dressed up in a really nice suit and, you know, nothing too out of the ordinary there, but I distinctly recall the week before I had seen that exact man in raggedy clothes begging on the side of the road.
0: That's true. It does create quite a few questions, I'm sure. Maybe they were going to a Halloween party the first time, Anna. Or maybe they got a big time makeover. You know, when they used to do that with those reality shows? New suit, new haircut, fresh shave. Every once in a while, you'll see on one of those shows, they follow somebody and they actually get picked up in a Porsche. I don't know.
1: Erica, how about you? Strangest thing you saw experience this week?
3: Well, I was in the park and it started raining and I was going to leave, but I was just very entertained because there was this yoga class going on. So I pulled out my umbrella and was basically eating popcorn on the bench because I could tell everyone in the yoga class wanted to leave. But everybody was just holding out for someone else to leave first, and nobody did.
1: I hosted a 5K recently. It was a charity 5K, and it was pouring. It was pouring so hard. And I got to give those runners credit because you knew nobody wanted to run in that. Nobody wanted to show up, but they did. They did for the cause. You ever been in a situation where everybody wants to leave, but you can't, and you feel awkward doing it?
0: Well, I mean, everybody's been there.
1: Yeah.
0: By the way, is there any 5K that's not a charity run? What are other people showing up to run for? Just those runner people.
1: Right. Frank, strangest thing you saw or experienced this week?
4: You know, I'm new to New York. I moved to New York around 2 months ago, and I was just on my way to work, and apparently there's a thing where folks will put items on their head and ride bicycles. I don't know if you guys seen videos around this?
0: I can't say that I have, but are we talking like errands, things that they got from the market? What?
1: We're talking about a helmet?
4: There was a man riding his bicycle with a full tire on his head, a full-size tire for a vehicle, for a car. And later on in the week, I saw a different man with a garbage can on his head, all while he's in motion on the bicycle.
0: Wait a minute.
1: It's just carrying a lot of stuff. Is that what you mean? It's like they were just...
4: It seems more like showboating or performance art.
1: Okay. In Portland, they have the Unipiper, and we interviewed him, and his whole thing is that he rides around on a unicycle and he wears elaborate costumes many times as Darth Vader.
0: Yeah.
1: And I always thought it's fascinating. Fascinating what he can do. And he also plays the bagpipes he's doing it.
0: It's super impressive while he played the bagpipes unicycling inside the studio office.
1: That's cool.
0: Also picked up a box of donuts as he went by and held a car. I mean, honestly, like, kind of circus fair.
4: Right? It's very circus. I thought that, too. It is very circus.
0: Yeah, it scares me. But he was very nice.
1: Very talented. Weirdest thing you saw this week, 1-800-330-9999.
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6: ABC News, I'm Sherry Preston. Hurricane Isaias has developed into a major Category 3 storm churning in the Gulf and headed straight for Pensacola, Florida. Governor Ron DeSantis urging people in coastal communities to be prepared for powerful storm surge.
7: We always say, you know, you hide from the wind, but you run from the water. When the water's rising and things are happening, it's a very, very difficult conundrum, and you do not want to be caught in that.
6: The storm expected to make landfall along the Gulf Coast late tonight or early tomorrow. Protests in New York City after immigration enforcement officials opened fire on a man inside his vehicle with a 5-year-old child inside. This man lives in the neighborhood.
8: I think it's horrifying. This is a great neighborhood and it's a community neighborhood.
6: The Pentagon says the execution of Fort Hood shooter Nidal Hassan will be live streamed on December 3rd at 1 p.m. at Fort Hood. Same day of the week, same hour, same place as the mass shooting in 2009. This is ABC News. The former fiancé of actress Hayden Panettiere has moved to take control of her estate amid claims that others continue trying to make money off her death. Here's ABC's Alex Stone.
9: Vladimir Klitschko and their 11-year-old daughter Kaya, who is the sole heir to the star's multi-million dollar fortune, appearing virtually before a Los Angeles court on Thursday. It comes after the Ukrainian former boxer filed a petition claiming a non-family member had sold some of Panettiere's jewelry at a pawn shop. Attorneys for Klitschko asking for him to have the power to request and authorize law enforcement to investigate and aid in the recovery of property believed to have been misappropriated.
6: Former Prince Andrew has been awarded $400,000 in compensation after he was forced to surrender the lease on his longtime home ahead of schedule amid public outcry over his relationship with Jeffrey Epstein. Andrew Mountbatten Windsor left Royal Lodge, a 30-room stately home near Windsor Castle, and was due compensation because he had a 75-year lease. I'm Sherry Preston, ABC News.
10: 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Syracuse football this weekend matched up against Virginia as they traveled to Charlottesville on Saturday night. Despite the two teams being in the league together for 14 seasons, this is just the third ever meeting between Syracuse and Virginia as ACC foes. In total, the two teams have played six times, playing home-and-home series against each other twice prior to joining the conference, and the all-time series between the two teams tied 3-3. NFL football this weekend, the Buffalo Bills, they're going to play on Monday when they match up against the Rams. Your Sunday schedule includes the Giants. They are on the road for a game against the Washington Commanders, and the New York Jets, they're going to be home coming up on Sunday as they take on the Cleveland Browns. 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I'm Matt Pauly with the Sports Flash on Fresh Lake Air, WYLF.
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14: Fresh Lake Air, WYLF weather. Friday stays sunny near 64 degrees with gentle west breezes. Friday night turns mostly clear and around 40. Saturday brings patchy fog early, then mostly sunny skies and mid-60s with light southerly winds. Sunday is unsettled with rain showers likely, then rain near 61, and precipitation expected into Sunday night, with rain changing to showers around 50. Currently, it's clear and 55 degrees, with a south wind at 9 miles an hour.
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Ashley Ryan with you. Happy Friday, my friends. We are cruising on into the weekend. Hopefully you got some fun plans. I am going to be throwing a 12-year-old's birthday party after work today. Don't be jealous. Pizza and wiffle ball, that's how we do it in our house. We've got Hall & Oates coming up. Here's Gautier.

0: Little Hall & Oates for your Friday. Makes the day go by just a little faster when you're bebopping along to Hall & Oates, doesn't it? Ashley Ryan with you. And Hurricane Isaias strengthening into a Category 2 storm. It is expected to make landfall between New Orleans and Panama City tonight or early tomorrow morning. Hurricane warnings in effect from Ocean Springs, Mississippi to Bay Gulf County line in Florida. Storm surge warnings are in place for the mouth of the Mississippi River to Steinhatchee, Florida. And of course, the Alabama-Georgia game, still waiting on any delays that could possibly be dealt with because of the storm.
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0: I will say this, as far as Hurricane Isaias goes, the storm could dump 3 to 7 inches of rain across the region, isolated areas getting up to 10 inches. They're also expecting, of course, widespread power outages, flash flooding, tornadoes a possibility as well. Florida and Alabama have already declared states of emergency ahead of the storm, and heavy rainfall could spread inland across the southeast and into the Appalachians over the weekend.
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2: Fresh Lake Air, WYLF weather. Friday stays sunny near 64 degrees with gentle west breezes. Friday night turns mostly clear and around 40. Saturday brings patchy fog early, then mostly sunny skies and mid-60s with light southerly winds. Sunday is unsettled with rain showers likely, then rain near 61, and precipitation expected into Sunday night with rain changing to showers around 50. Currently, it's partly cloudy and 57 degrees with a south wind at 7 miles an hour.
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0: Just Travel. Just the absolute best ending to a song right there. Okay, at least top five. At least top five. It's Ashley Ryan with you. Powerball jackpot now worth over $500 million. That's right. I didn't win on Wednesday. No one won on Wednesday. So grand prize now $516 million for tomorrow night's drawing.
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2: You're going to continue to see impacts far beyond just the coast here in Northwest Florida.
1: Florida Governor Ron DeSantis says Isaias grows into a Category 3 hurricane. It's due to make landfall around Pensacola and could be a dangerous one, says ABC Sam Champion.
3: Storm surge numbers have been lifted, so I want the coast to take this storm surge very seriously. Could be as high as 9 feet to 10 feet now. It has been a powerful storm. The eye changing shape, the eye wall shrinking here, but a good powerful storm, weakening a little bit just before it makes the coastline likely. But I want you to think of this as a very powerful hurricane.
1: DHS Secretary Mark Wayne Mullen says ICE agents didn't know there was a child in the car when they opened fire on a man who was shot in New York City last night. That man said to have weaponized his vehicle trying to get away from ICE agents who were wearing construction vests. A new report from the Fed finds families headed by someone 75 or older are Americans' wealthiest now. This is ABC News. The NFL is joining the state of New Jersey in asking the Supreme Court to allow regulation of prediction markets like Kalshi and Polymarket. ESPN reporter David Perdom covers the business of sports betting and says there might need to be some rules.
4: What is very worried about is that there are not the proper oversight being installed in prediction markets ecosystem where player props and betting on lead games and things like odds to win the Super Bowl, they just aren't getting the oversight that the league would like to see.
1: Mortgage rates keep on rising. Freddie Mac says the average for a 30-year home loan is now up to 7.4%. That's a seventh week in a row that rates have gone up. A year ago, the average rate, 6.3%. And we're still at record highs for autumn gas prices. AAA puts a national average for a gallon of regular at $4.36, the first time on record that gas in October has been above $4 a gallon. I'm Sherry Preston, ABC News.
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0: Fresh Lake Air, WYLF weather. Friday stays sunny near 64 degrees with gentle west breezes. Friday night turns mostly clear and around 40. Saturday brings patchy fog early, then mostly sunny skies and mid-60s with light southerly winds. Sunday is unsettled with rain showers likely, then rain near 61, and precipitation expected into Sunday night, with rain changing to showers around 50. Currently, it's partly cloudy and 57 degrees. With a west-southwest wind at 3 miles an hour.
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0: You've ever wondered what happens on an airplane when the toilets stop working? Well, you got to divert and land. Yeah, and that's what happened on Tuesday with an American Airlines flight from Madrid to Dallas. They had to divert to New York after most of the plane's toilets stopped working. The pilot told air traffic control at JFK, "We have only two potties operating on board for American 37. They usually have eight, by the way, so it was grounded in New York for about 3 hours while they fixed the toilets."
1: Just the guitar. Okay, cool.

0: always fun when you get a notification that a 7-foot-long boa constrictor is loose in your neighborhood. That is what happened in Hoke County, North Carolina. The animal shelter announced on Facebook on Monday that a pet boa constrictor was on the loose. The owner says, don't worry, it's very docile. I mean, that could be the friendliest snake on earth. It's 7 feet long. There is no way I'm not going to worry.
1: Fresh Lake Air. 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

0: Well, you might remember that last Halloween people got angry because the Reese's or the Hershey's peanut butter cups didn't look like they did on the package. So the package shows a bite taken out of it and a carved face. But when you open the package, it's just a whole brown pumpkin. So now they have to have a disclaimer on the package that says carving, not an actual product. Because people got so angry. I mean, this is ridiculous.
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2: Fresh Lake Air. WYLF weather. Today stays sunny near 64 degrees with gentle west breezes. Tonight turns mostly clear around 40. Saturday starts with patchy fog, then becomes mostly sunny in the mid-60s with light southerly winds. Sunday brings rain showers likely, then rain near 61 degrees, with more rain Sunday night around 50. Currently, it's mostly clear and 59 degrees, with a west wind at 8 miles an hour.
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0: Well, this is pretty incredible when you think about it. A tortoise born before the Civil War may hold clues to slowing human aging. Yes, I said a tortoise born before the Civil War. The tortoise, 194 years old, named Jonathan, and Vanderbilt health researchers helped uncover the findings published Wednesday about Jonathan, the world's oldest known living land animal. Cheek DNA testing shows that his cellular energy production is still youthful, although scientists don't know why, but they hope the discovery will eventually lead to treatments that bring people closer to a so-called eternal spring.
1: Fresh Lake Air, WYLF.
2: 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A Need a Hug blood drive will be held on Saturday, October 17th from 8 a.m. to 2 p.m. at Hutch's Red Barn, 8336 Pleasant Valley Road in Hammondsport, brought to you by the American Red Cross. A chicken and biscuit dinner will be held at Mitchellsville Methodist Church on Saturday, October 17th from 4 to 6 p.m. or until sold out. The church is located at 8421 County Route 13 in Bath. The Middlesex United Methodist Church will hold its annual Trunk and Treat event on Saturday, October 31st from 6 to 7 p.m. in the church parking lot. All children are welcome. 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
1: ABC News, I'm Sherry Preston. Hurricane Isaias has developed into a major Category 3 storm churning in the Gulf and headed straight for Pensacola, Florida. Governor Ron DeSantis urging people in coastal communities to be prepared for powerful storm surge.
2: We always say, you know, you hide from the wind, but you run from the water. When the water's rising and things are happening, it's a very, very difficult conundrum, and you do not want to be caught in that.
1: The storm is expected to make landfall overnight. Protests in New York City after immigration enforcement officials opened fire on a man inside his vehicle with a five-year-old child inside. DHS Secretary Mark Wayne Mullen says the man was a criminal in the country illegally. This year's Nobel Prize, Peace Prize winner, former UN Human Rights Chief Navi Pillay. She is a judge on the International Court of Justice. And we've just learned that former Chicago Bears coach Mike Ditka has died at the age of 86. This is ABC News. Still parsing through the details of that story alleging that U.S. Ambassador to Greece Kimberly Guilfoyle asked a Trump donor to pay her $100,000 Amex bill before her confirmation hearings. ABC's Jay O'Brien talking to Eric Dieters, that donor, about it.
3: Did you think that she was asking for that payment in exchange for something?
4: Oh, absolutely. She made it very clear, and the text messages make it very clear. She was so desperate for me to send that $100,000. She said, if you do this for me, and it's in the text messages, I will be your ride or die in Trump world.
1: Dieter says he ultimately did not make the payment and did not get special access. A new study by the Fed says gains in the stock market have made families headed up by somebody 75 or older America's wealthiest, while the youngest families saw their wealth decline over the past 3 years. I'm Sherry Preston, ABC News.
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12: Fresh Lake Air. WYLF weather. Today stays sunny near 64 degrees with gentle west breezes. Tonight turns mostly clear around 40. Saturday starts with patchy fog. then becomes mostly sunny in the mid-60s with light southerly winds. Sunday brings rain showers likely, then rain near 61 degrees, with more rain Sunday night around 50. Currently, it's clear and 61 degrees, with a west-northwest wind at 13 miles an hour.
0: Fresh Lake Air, WYLF.

Bridgerton fans have a couple of things to be excited about. Season 5 currently filming in London, and a spinoff series coming to Netflix as well about a young lady, Violet, and basically looking at her marriage to Edmund Bridgerton.

0: Have you purchased your pumpkins yet? Now is a good time to purchase them. Just don't carve them. But will they be more expensive this year? Chances are high. That's right. The season is in full swing. Demand for the gourds is on the rise. People want pumpkins earlier than we historically had them. And so, yes, pumpkins are going to be expensive because of the heat, the demand, all of the things that the crops face this year.
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0: I should add actually another reason for more expensive pumpkins this year. Diesel costs. That's right. You know, to run all the farming equipment. Well, those are up higher, a lot higher. So, you know, they got to pass it on to the pumpkin consumer.
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2: 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I'm Ken Haight reporting.
3: A man has been sentenced to 2 to 6 years in prison after pleading guilty to coercing a child in Yates County to send him sexual images. The Yates County DA's office says 20-year-old Tyler Kastner was living in Tennessee at the time, but originally is from Yates County. He pleaded guilty to promoting a sexual performance by a child and will need to register as a sex offender in New York State. Investigators say he messaged the

0: child asking for the images and sent sexual videos and images of himself. He was arrested after a grand jury indicted him, and police extradited him to New York State. He'll serve his sentence at a New York correctional facility. Wayne and Yates counties are among five New York counties that have been selected for a new $1.6 million initiative aimed at reducing suicide rates in rural communities. The New York State Office of Mental Health announced the four-year program known as Rural Outreach, Organizing, Training, and Suicide Prevention, or ROOTS, NY. The initiative will also serve Broome, Genesee, and Orleans counties. The announcement follows a two-day rural suicide prevention conference that was held last week in Ithaca, which brought together about 350 participants from across the state. The Finger Lakes Antique Show is set to take place in Bath beginning tomorrow. Tomorrow and Sunday, the 10th and 11th, from 8 a.m. to 4 p.m. each day, the Finger Lakes Antique Show will take place at these Tamen County Fairgrounds in Bath. The event promises antiques, primitives, advertising, and Americana. Sunday, a flea market will be added alongside the antique show from 8 a.m. to 4 p.m., as well as a car show running from 9 a.m. to 1 p.m. Entrance is $5 per person for the entire weekend. Kids 17 and under can get in for free. The parking gates open at 7 a.m., with parking free for all who attend. 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The car show will feature great food, a vote for favorite cars, raffles, and best-in-show trophies. 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
3: Fresh Lake Air, WYLF weather. Today stays sunny near 64 degrees with gentle west breezes. Tonight turns mostly clear around 40. Saturday starts with patchy fog, then becomes mostly sunny in the mid-60s with light southerly winds. Sunday brings rain showers likely, then rain near 61 degrees, with more rain Sunday night around 50. Currently, it's clear and 61 degrees, with a west-northwest wind at 10 miles an hour.
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0: That is Breathe with Hands to Heaven. I'm Ashley Ryan celebrating this Friday with you. Oh, we should see what the National Day calendar is celebrating, actually, shouldn't we? It is National Moldy Cheese Day. There you go. Get some blue cheese, some gorgonzola. I can't think of it. Maybe camembert. No, that's not moldy. What's the one I'm thinking of? Well, I don't know. Get some moldy cheese. Enjoy. The smellier, the bettier.
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3: ABC News, I'm Mike Dabusky. Hurricane Isaias is now a Category 3, closing in on Florida through the Gulf Coast. The storm is expected to bring winds of more than 100 miles per hour and dangerous storm surge when it makes landfall overnight. New scrutiny on immigration and customs enforcement after a federal officer opened fire on a man yesterday while he was in his car with his young son. ABC's Aaron Katursky has more.
4: New York Mayor Soran Mamdani is livid.
5: There is no explanation for these tactics. There is no explanation for federal officers firing this many rounds into a car that has a five-year-old in the car.
4: The mayor said he called President Trump and Homeland Security Secretary Mark Wayne Mullen demanding an end to ICE enforcement in the city.
3: The man, Oscar Belgal, was grazed in the neck by a bullet. His son was unharmed. And Pro Football Hall of Famer and legendary NFL coach Mike Ditka has died. He was 86. This is ABC News. A judge has granted Hayden Panettiere's former fiancé temporary guardianship of their daughter's estate. ABC's Alex Stone has the details.
6: Vladimir Klitschko and their 11-year-old daughter Kaya, who is the sole heir to the star's multi-million dollar fortune, appearing virtually before a Los Angeles court on Thursday. It comes after the Ukrainian former boxer filed a petition claiming a non-family member had sold some of Panettiere's jewelry at a pawn shop. Attorneys for Klitschko asking for him to have the power to request and authorize law enforcement to investigate and aid in the recovery of property believed to have been misappropriated.
3: A hearing on permanent guardianship is scheduled for December. Two Renoir paintings stolen from a museum in southern France last month have been found. No details on how the paintings were tracked down, but authorities say six people are in custody. And an emergency landing for an international flight in Miami yesterday after encountering unexpected turbulence. The flight was operated by Colombian airline Avianca. Mike Dabusky, ABC News.
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10: Fresh Lake Air, WYLF weather. Today stays sunny near 64 degrees with gentle west breezes. Tonight turns mostly clear around 40. Saturday starts with patchy fog, then becomes mostly sunny in the mid-60s with light southerly winds. Sunday brings rain showers likely, then rain near 61 degrees, with more rain Sunday night around 50. Currently, it's mostly clear and 63 degrees, with a west wind at 10 miles an hour.
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Happy Friday. It's Ashley Ryan with you. We had week five in the NFL start last night between the Cowboys and the Buccaneers. And Disney's adding another option for football fans to watch Super Bowl 61. They announced the big game in LA will be available to stream on Disney Plus when it takes place on Valentine's Day.

0: Major League Baseball playoffs continue, and we will see the National League Championship Series start tomorrow. That's right, starting tomorrow between the Brewers and the Dodgers. It is the first two games in Milwaukee.
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0: Well, congratulations to Serena Williams. She is on her second Barbie collaboration of the year. That's right, another Serena Williams Barbie doll. She says it talked about how much it means to her daughters, how much it means to her to be able to share that with her daughters. I mean, that would be, well, up there with one of the coolest things you could ever do.
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2: Fresh Lake Air, WYLF weather. Today stays sunny near 64 degrees with gentle west breezes. Tonight turns mostly clear around 40. Saturday starts with patchy fog, then becomes mostly sunny in the mid-60s with light southerly winds. Sunday brings rain showers likely, then rain near 61 degrees, with more rain Sunday night around 50. Currently, it's clear in 64 degrees, with a west-northwest wind at 9 miles an hour.
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0: There you go. See a peaceful, easy feeling as we head into the weekend. Ashley Ryan with you. I was talking about the Super Bowl earlier and that Disney Plus is going to stream it as well. It'll be held on Valentine's Day. So it's going to be Disney Plus live stream also on ABC and ESPN. And a little bonus note, something that I don't know that has been talked about very much. The game now a little bit later. So it is on Valentine's Day. The next day, President's Day. So that Monday holiday, that post-Super holiday we've always wanted, we're actually going to get it in 2027.
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1: ABC News, I'm Mike Dabusky. Hurricane Isaias is now a Category 3 storm and closing in on Florida's western coast. The National Hurricane Center says it's going to make landfall near Pensacola tonight. City Mayor D.C. Reeves spoke with ABC News about preparations.
2: There's 16,000 linemen ready for electric.

0: Restoration. We've got boats. We've got high water vehicles. Because we've been through this, we certainly know what it takes.
1: A federal judge has temporarily blocked Oscar Belgal's deportation just a day after he was shot by an ICE officer in New York City. Federal authorities say Belgal tried to weaponize his vehicle before they opened fire. Belgal was grazed in the neck and is recovering. His son, who was in the car, was unharmed. And the White House has now opened a formal investigation into Fed Governor Lisa Cook over allegations of mortgage fraud. The announcement comes more than 3 months after the Supreme Court rejected Trump's initial attempt to fire Cook. This is ABC News. The Nobel Peace Prize has been handed out, and Israel is protesting the choice.
2: Navi Pillay is a South African-born judge who sits on the International Court of Justice and who formerly headed up the UN Commission on Human Rights.
3: I'm still reeling with surprise, but it's a wonderful surprise when you're least expecting.
2: Last year, Pillay led a panel that determined that Israel committed genocide in Gaza. Israel's Ministry of Foreign Affairs issuing a statement after the announcement of the award, calling the Nobel Prize the grotesque weaponization of an award to legitimize anti-Israel hatred. Sherry Preston, ABC News.
1: A popular chef in San Diego who's made multiple appearances on TV is now under arrest, accused of living a double life. Authorities revealing he's been on the run for nearly 14 years. U.S. Marshals say the man, known as Troy Williams, a chef at Miss B's Coconut Club, is actually 50-year-old Brian Anthony Williams, wanted for a kidnapping 1,900 miles away in Iowa. I'm Mike Dubusky, ABC News.
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9: Fresh Lake Air, WYLF weather. Today stays sunny near 64 degrees with gentle west breezes. Tonight turns mostly clear around 40. Saturday starts with patchy fog, then becomes mostly sunny in the mid-60s with light southerly winds. Sunday brings rain showers likely, then rain near 61 degrees, with more rain Sunday night around 50. Currently, it's mostly clear and 63 degrees, with a west wind at 8 miles an hour.
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Well, some Elton John news. He is going to celebrate the 50th anniversary of his 10th album, Rock of the Westies, with a deluxe reissue November 20th. Commenting on the album that produced Island Girl, he says, "I had forgotten how good some of the tracks were and how good some of the piano playing was. It just rocks. I love it. It was a fun record to make." It's going to be available in multiple formats, including two LP, two CD, and one LP versions.

0: I mean, I have to say this just makes sense. There's been a rumor on the internet forever that Jeremy Allen White and Gene Wilder were related. Well, they're not actually related, but Jeremy Allen White throwing his hat into the ring to portray legendary actor Gene Wilder in an upcoming biopic. He was on the Today Show earlier this week. He was asked about the possibility, and he said it would be my honor. So, I mean, it just makes sense. They literally look like the spitting image of each other.
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0: of the Opera going to be celebrating its 40th anniversary with a special release in theaters. That's right. The Music of the Night will dazzle the silver screen early 2027. Andrew Lloyd Webber's masterpiece set to be recorded live and released in theaters. It marks a historic first as the production will be filmed in London at its original home, His Majesty's Theater.
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2: Fresh Lake Air, WYLF weather. Today stays sunny near 64 degrees with gentle west breezes. Tonight turns mostly clear around 40. Saturday starts with patchy fog, then becomes mostly sunny in the mid-60s with light southerly winds. Sunday brings rain showers likely, then rain near 61 degrees, with more rain Sunday night around 50. Currently, it's mostly clear and 64 degrees, with a west wind at 9 miles an hour.
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0: Happy Friday. It is Ashley Ryan wrapping up the day, the week with you, and headed out to go play with a bunch of 12-year-olds. Wiffle ball and pizza. That's right. That's how we're celebrating my daughter's birthday this year. So I hope you have a great day, a great weekend, and I'll talk to you Monday.
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1: ABC News, I'm Mike Dabusky. The Florida Panhandle is bracing for a direct hit from Hurricane Isaias, a Category 3 storm forecast to make landfall later tonight. ABC's Sam Champion has the latest.
2: Storm surge numbers have been lifted, so I want the coast to take this storm surge very seriously. Could be as high as 9 feet to 10 feet now. It has been a powerful storm. The eye changing shape, the eye wall shrinking here, but a good powerful storm. Weakening a little bit just before it makes the coastline likely, but I want you to think of this as a very powerful hurricane.
1: Right now, that hurricane is 145 miles south of Pensacola with sustained winds of 120 miles per hour. Measles cases across

0: country have now topped 4,000, according to the latest update from the Centers for Disease Control. That's the highest number of U.S. cases since 1991. And Katie Zakaria has been offered the job of White House press secretary. She's currently a communications advisor for the Trump Media and Technology Group, which makes Truth Social. This is ABC News. President Trump heads to Syracuse, New York today to rally support for Republican candidate for governor Bruce Blakeman. ABC News White House correspondent Karen Travers has the latest.
1: This is all about trying to drum up enthusiasm in a place, upstate New York, where people like President Trump. But the district where Syracuse is actually represented by a Democratic congressman, and he has been hammering the president on the high price of gas and food and other things, running a campaign ad saying it's the president who is making prices go up for America. Right now,
0: Bruce Blakeman, the Nassau County executive, is trailing Governor Kathy Hochul by a significant amount in the polls right now. A third day of demonstrations taking place in France with students protesting education conditions across the country. In Paris, students outside the prestigious Louvre School of Art, History, and Archaeology gathering to join the nationwide student movement. I'm Mike Dubusky, ABC News.
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6: Fresh Lake Air, WYLF weather. Today stays sunny near 64 degrees with gentle west breezes. Tonight turns mostly clear around 40. Saturday starts with patchy fog, then becomes mostly sunny in the mid-60s with light southerly winds. Sunday brings rain showers likely, then rain near 61 degrees, with more rain Sunday night around 50. Currently, it's partly cloudy and 66 degrees. With a west wind at 9 miles an hour.
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0: Here's Bill Medley and Jennifer Warnes. Austrian researchers have found that a cup of coffee resulted in a 45-minute boost of brain activity in the regions responsible for attention, concentration, and short-term memory. I guess that's why I drink multiple cups of coffee every day. Music from Jimmy Cliff coming up, also Neil Diamond.
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2: Fresh Lake Air, WYLF weather. Today stays sunny near 64 degrees with gentle west breezes. Tonight turns mostly clear around 40. Saturday starts with patchy fog, then becomes mostly sunny in the mid-60s with light southerly winds. Sunday brings rain showers likely, then rain near 61 degrees, with more rain Sunday night around 50. Currently, it's mostly cloudy and 64 degrees, with a west-southwest wind at 13 miles an hour.
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0: Thanks for spending part of your day with me. I'm Tim McLaughlin. Astronomers say they've detected the first ever radio signal from a planet outside this solar system. The discovery traces repeating radio bursts that seem to come from the exoplanet Beta Pictoris b, about 63 light years from Earth. The planet is about 12 times the size of Jupiter and is one of three planets orbiting a young star that's nearly two times the size of our sun. Researchers at the Center for Astrophysics of Harvard and the Smithsonian in Cambridge say processes tied to the planet's magnetic field created that radio signal. The researchers noted that the reports have not yet completed a peer review.
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1: ABC News, I'm Mike Dabusky. Hurricane Isaias is expected to make landfall along the Gulf Coast in the next few hours, bringing sustained winds of around 120 miles per hour. Cities along the Florida panhandle like Pensacola, Panama City, and Tallahassee will see the worst impacts, and Americans will feel the effects of this storm beyond the Gulf Coast.
2: About 13% of all U.S. oil production happens in the Gulf. Chevron and Shell have evacuated workers and shut down facilities there, and this comes at a time when oil refining is under intense strain. The national average for a gallon of regular gas at $4.36. If you're filling up an SUV like a Toyota Highlander right now, it's averaging almost $80.
1: ABC's Elizabeth Schulze. Meanwhile, President Trump now says Russia has agreed to immediately supply over 300,000 tons of diesel fuel to the American and global marketplace. In total, the deal covers 1.8 million tons of diesel, according to the president. This is ABC News. Three people are dead and several more are hurt after an attack on the main airport of the Saudi Arabian capital of

0: Riyadh. Iran-backed Houthi rebels are claiming responsibility. More from ABC News chief international correspondent James Longman.
1: The State Department is now issuing warnings for U.S. citizens in Saudi Arabia, Jordan, and Qatar, saying in part hostilities have the potential to escalate rapidly. Now, Saudi Arabia has been fighting a war against the Houthis in Yemen for years, but the war in Iran has inflamed that conflict even further. The Pentagon has been preparing for more strikes on Iran to break that conflict, but yesterday, conscious perhaps of the political fallout, now President Trump says he will not strike Iran before the midterms.
0: And it's being called Italy's largest wine theft on record. A group of at least seven thieves stole nearly 30,000 bottles of wine from some of Italy's most prized wineries, nearly $6 million worth in Tuscany. Mike Dubosky, ABC News.
2: 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NHL, the New York Rangers are on the ice tonight in Washington to take on the Capitals. New York on a four-game win streak, and they've given up just five goals during that stretch, while the Buffalo Sabres are on the ice Saturday facing the Utah Mammoth. Thursday night, Buffalo lost to Dallas 4-0. They were shut out on 26 shots. Utah is coming off a loss Thursday to Boston. College football, Syracuse will face the Virginia Cavaliers on Saturday in Charlottesville. The Orange are 2-2 after an overtime win last weekend against UConn. They're back to ACC play where they're 0-2. NFL Sunday, the Giants on the road to face Washington, an NFC East matchup. New York at 3-1, but have lost the last four meetings against Washington. While the Jets, they're home at MetLife Stadium to face the Cleveland Browns. Monday, Buffalo will meet the Rams in Los Angeles. 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
8: Fresh Lake Air, WYLF weather. Today stays sunny near 64 degrees with gentle west breezes. Tonight turns mostly clear around 40. Saturday starts with patchy fog, then becomes mostly sunny in the mid-60s with light southerly winds. Sunday brings rain showers likely, then rain near 61 degrees, with more rain Sunday night around 50. Currently, it's partly cloudy and 66 degrees, with a west wind at 11 miles an hour.
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0: McLaughlin here with you. Ninth day of October. It was this date in 1776 that a group of Spanish missionaries settled in what is now San Francisco, California.
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0: Three times a lady from Commodores. The best person to talk to when you're stressed isn't someone calm and reassuring. It's actually a person who's equally stressed out. Chatting with people in similar circumstances makes you feel like you're in it together rather than alone. That's according to a study from the University of South Carolina. Sam Smith and Normani coming up, also Christopher Cross.
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2: 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I'm Ken Haight reporting.
3: A Geneva man was arrested Monday following a domestic incident on Castle Street in Geneva. 33-year-old Ryan Schlenker of Geneva was taken into custody October 5th by Geneva police. He was charged with criminal obstruction of breathing, unlawful imprisonment, third-degree menacing, and fourth-degree criminal mischief. Schlenker allegedly obstructed breathing, unlawfully imprisoned, menaced, and prevented a domestic partner from calling for emergency services during the altercation. Schlenker was transported to arraignment court, where he was issued a stay-away order of protection and released without bail, pending his next court appearance. The Hornell Area Humane Society will be hosting their annual basket auction in November. The society is set to host the largest annual fundraiser, the Basket Auction, which will be held from Thursday, November 12th to Saturday, November 14th at the Main Place at 251 Main Street. Organizers say the three-day event will feature raffle baskets, Humane Society merchandise for sale, and pet photos with Santa. Drawing for the baskets will be Saturday at 12:30 p.m. Anyone wanting to donate a basket or a gift certificate is asked to drop them off at the Humane Society at 7649 Industrial Park Road or at any Maple City Savings Bank. Wayne County sheriffs are investigating after human skeleton remains were found in a wooded area near Lake Ontario Wednesday evening. Deputies responded to a 911 call October 7th reporting the discovery of a human skull in the woods north of an apple orchard in the hamlet of Pulteneyville in the town of Williamson. Investigators located additional skeleton remains nearby, between Lake Ontario and Lake Road. A follow-up search Thursday did not turn up any additional remains. Authorities have not released information about the identity of the deceased or the circumstances surrounding the death. Investigation remains ongoing. North Cohocton Methodist Church at 10 University Avenue in North Cohocton will be holding a rummage sale next week, Thursday and Friday, the 15th and 16th, from 9 a.m. to 2 p.m. each day.
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4: Fresh Lake Air, WYLF weather. Tonight stays partly cloudy around 40 degrees with light west winds. Saturday looks mostly sunny and milder with highs in the mid-60s and light southerly winds. Saturday night turns partly cloudy near 50. Sunday brings rain in the upper 50s with a light southeast breeze. Then rain continues Sunday night around 55 degrees.

0: Columbus Day starts with a chance of light rain, then turns mostly cloudy near 68. Currently, it's partly cloudy and 66 degrees, with a west-southwest wind at 16 miles an hour.
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0: Jim McLaughlin here, keeping you company. A new world record has been set for the number of people doing push-ups at the same time. Cadets and personnel at the U.S. Air Force Academy in Colorado Springs worked their way into the Guinness World Record last week, with the most people simultaneously doing push-ups for one full minute while strictly adhering to Guinness rules. More than 3,700 participants eclipsed the previous world record of about 3,000, which was held by the Naval Academy at Annapolis.
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2: ABC News, I'm Mike Dabowski. Florida is bracing for a Cat 3 hurricane that's barreling towards Pensacola right now, expected to make landfall in just a few hours. A judge has ordered the federal government not to deport the man who was shot yesterday by ICE agents in New York City. ABC News investigative correspondent Aaron Katursky says Oscar Belgal was shot in the neck while his five-year-old son was in the car, and now city officials are reacting.
3: The mayor said he called President Trump and Homeland Security Secretary Mark Wayne Mullen demanding an end to ICE enforcement in the city.
4: We want ICE out of our city, ICE out of our schools, ICE out of our hospitals, ICE out of our streets, ICE away from our kids.
3: Sources tell ABC News ICE is increasing its daily arrest targets from 2,000 per day to 3,000 per day. But ICE insists there are no quotas.
2: And conservative commentator Katie Zakaria has been offered a job at the White House as the new press secretary. This is ABC News. A judge has granted Hayden Panettiere's former fiancé temporary guardianship of their daughter's estate. ABC's Alex Stone has the details.
5: Vladimir Klitschko and their 11-year-old daughter Kaya, who is the sole heir to the star's multi-million dollar fortune, appearing virtually before a Los Angeles court on Thursday. It comes after the Ukrainian former boxer filed a petition claiming a non-family member had sold some of Panettiere's jewelry at a pawn shop. Attorneys for Klitschko asking for him to have the power to request and authorize law enforcement to investigate and aid in the recovery of property believed to have been

0: misappropriated.
1: A hearing on permanent guardianship is scheduled for December. Andrew Mountbatten Windsor, formerly known as Prince Andrew, has been awarded $400,000 in compensation after surrendering his lease on Royal Lodge. King Charles evicted Andrew from that 30-room mansion earlier this year because of the fallout from the Jeffrey Epstein scandal. I'm Mike Dubusky, ABC News.
2: Fresh Lake Air, WYLF weather. Tonight stays partly cloudy around 40 degrees with light west winds. Saturday looks mostly sunny and milder, with highs in the mid-60s and light southerly winds. Saturday night turns partly cloudy near 50. Sunday brings rain in the upper 50s with a light southeast breeze. Then rain continues Sunday night around 55 degrees. Columbus Day starts with a chance of light rain, then turns mostly cloudy near 68. Currently, it's mostly clear and 64 degrees. With a west wind at 13 miles an hour.
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0: Dr. McLaughlin here with you. October 9th, among those celebrating a birthday today, singer-songwriter Jackson Brown is 78, TV personality Sharon Osbourne is 74, actor Tony Shalhoub is 73, actor John O'Hurley, probably best known for playing Jay Peterman on the TV show Seinfeld, he's 72 today, actor Scott Bakula, also 72, musician and the son of John Lennon and Yoko Ono, Sean Ono Lennon is 51, and stand-up comedian and actor Nick Swardson turns 50 today, and I want to wish a very special happy birthday to my son, Jason.
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2: 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It works by stimulating the production of beta waves, which improves memory and recall almost immediately. What if you have brain fog? 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Good stuff, huh? 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

0: and the Romantics with Talking in Your Sleep. Which bad driving habits annoy Americans the most? Well, it apparently depends on whether you're a man or a woman driver. Women hate tailgating more than men do, although I hate that. And men, though, are more annoyed by people who drive slowly in the fast lane. The Bee Gees coming up, also Elton John.
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2: Fresh Lake Air, WYLF weather. Tonight stays partly cloudy around 40 degrees with light west winds. Saturday looks mostly sunny and milder with highs in the mid-60s and light southerly winds. Saturday night turns partly cloudy near 50. Sunday brings rain in the upper 50s with a light southeast breeze. Then rain continues Sunday night around 55 degrees. Columbus Day starts with a chance of light rain, then turns mostly cloudy near 68. Currently, it's mostly clear and 64 degrees, with a west wind at 11 miles an hour.
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0: glad to have you along today. I'm Tim McLaughlin. Here's another reason to quit looking at the news. It can actually be toxic to your body. It deregulates your immune system and inhibits the release of growth hormones. In other words, when you read the news, your body finds itself in a state of chronic stress. That stress causes digestion problems, lack of growth of cells, hair, and bone, nervousness, and you are more prone to infections. The other potential side effects of news exposure include fear and aggression.
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1: ABC News, I'm Mike Dubusky. Much of the Florida panhandle is bracing right now for Hurricane Isaias, expected to make landfall in just a few hours. ABC's Stephanie Ramos is in Pensacola, directly in the storm's path.
2: Officials have been urging residents here that if they are in evacuation zones, they need to leave. They need to leave their home. And we've been here since yesterday. We've seen a lot of people heading to the grocery store. They've been stocking up, getting those essentials. And we've seen folks filling up their gas tank. But for those that are in evacuation zones, hopefully they have heeded those warnings. I will say when I was landing, there were a lot of people that were heading out of here.
1: Panama has been rocked by yet another powerful earthquake, a 6.6 on the Richter scale, according to the U.S. Geological Survey. Earlier today, that country was hit with a 7.7 magnitude quake. And the CDC now says that measles outbreak has topped 4,000 cases across 45 states, the highest level since 1991. This is ABC News. A new study finds when children are feeling sad, stressed, and anxious, instead of venting to a friend or family member, increasingly they're turning to AI chatbots. ABC's Yuri Benajad has more.
3: While many kids may be turning to AI for their homework, researchers estimate that millions are also asking the chatbots for advice and comfort. Health experts warn that while chatbots may sound caring and confident, they are not therapists. They also may be telling kids what they want to hear rather than what they need to hear. And while a licensed therapist is trained to respond to a mental health crisis, that is often not something that AI is built for.
1: Medical experts stress it's important to reiterate the difference between humans and chatbots and talk about the dangers of sharing too much information online. NFL Hall of Famer Mike Ditka has died. Ditka won a Super Bowl with the Dallas Cowboys and then led the Chicago Bears to a Super Bowl championship as head coach. Mike Ditka was 86. I'm Mike Dubusky, ABC News.
4: 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NHL, the New York Rangers are on the ice tonight in Washington to take on the Capitals. New York on a four-game win streak, and they've given up just 5 goals during that stretch. While the Buffalo Sabres are on the ice Saturday facing the Utah Mammoth. Thursday night, Buffalo lost to Dallas 4-0. They were shut out on 26 shots. Utah is coming off a loss Thursday to Boston. College football, Syracuse will face the Virginia Cavaliers on Saturday in Charlottesville. The Orange are 2-2 after an overtime win last weekend against UConn. They're back to ACC play where they're 0-2. NFL Sunday, the Giants on the road to face Washington, an NFC East matchup. New York at 3-1, but have lost the last 4 meetings against Washington. While the Jets, they're home at MetLife Stadium to face the Cleveland Browns. Monday, Buffalo will meet the Rams in Los Angeles. 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I'm Tony Desiri on Fresh Lake Air, WYLF.

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4: Fresh Lake Air, WYLF weather. Tonight stays partly cloudy around 40 degrees with light west winds. Saturday looks mostly sunny and milder with highs in the mid-60s and light southerly winds. Saturday night turns partly cloudy near 50. Sunday brings rain in the upper 50s with a light southeast breeze. Then rain continues Sunday night around 55 degrees. Columbus Day starts with a chance of light rain, then turns mostly cloudy near 68. Currently, it's partly cloudy and 64 degrees, with a west-southwest wind at 10 miles an hour.
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0: Shake You Down from Gregory Abbott. Tim McLaughlin here with you. Time now for Tim's Trivia. Here's some musical trivia for you. Singer-songwriter Peter Gene Hernandez performs under what stage name? Again, singer-songwriter Peter Gene Hernandez performs under what stage name? Well, he's better known as Bruno Mars. Bruno Mars celebrated his 41st birthday just yesterday.
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0: Randy Meisner doing the lead vocal work there for Eagles on Take It to the Limit. Sometimes breaking up with a friend hurts just as much as breaking up with a significant other. While we're all used to hearing about having a broken heart after a breakup with a significant other, not many people know that they can expect a similar result if they break up with a friend. After a friendship breakup, it's common to feel anger, sadness, loneliness, and anxiety about seeing that person. Music from The Corrs coming up, also Phil Collins and Marilyn Martin.
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2: Fresh Lake Air, WYLF weather. Tonight stays partly cloudy around 40 degrees with light west winds. Saturday looks mostly sunny and milder with highs in the mid-60s and light southerly winds. Saturday night turns partly cloudy near 50. Sunday brings rain in the upper 50s with a light southeast breeze. Then rain continues Sunday night around 55 degrees. Columbus Day starts with a chance of light rain, then turns mostly cloudy near 68. Currently, it's mostly cloudy and 63 degrees, with a west wind at 10 miles an hour.
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0: 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You can live longer by getting down in the dirt. Exposure to bacteria in soil increases good bacteria in the gut, and that can improve longevity. Spending time in your garden can reduce the risk of premature death by up to 30%.
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1: ABC News, I'm Mike Dubusky. About 120,000 people are without power right now across several Gulf Coast states as Hurricane Isaias gets closer to making landfall. ABC's Stephanie Ramos is in Pensacola, Florida.
2: It is raining here in Pensacola, and the wind has consistently been picking up throughout the day here as Hurricane Isaias approaches tonight. This storm is expected to make landfall tonight with hurricane force winds. There is the possibility of power outages and some significant storm surge, which is the big concern here in Pensacola.
1: President Trump says he's struck a deal to have Russia supply 1.8 million barrels of diesel fuel to help alleviate high gas prices. However, the EIA estimates the U.S. right now uses more than twice that amount of oil per day. And the president himself is in Syracuse, New York right now, rallying for Bruce Blakeman. He's trailing incumbent Democrat Kathy Hochul in the race for governor. This is ABC News. A legendary Super Bowl coach has died. ABC's Deborah Rodriguez looks back.
3: Mike Ditka had the rare distinction of winning a Super Bowl as a player with the Dallas Cowboys in 1972, and then in 1986 as a coach, leading the Chicago Bears to the team's only big game victory in franchise history. Ditka was famous for his competitive fire and sideline rants. After he left the NFL, the Hall of Famer became one of sport's most visible commentators. In a statement, Commissioner Roger Goodell said, as Iron Mike epitomized football, bringing intensity, authenticity, and an unmistakable personality to everything he did. Mike Ditka was 86. Deborah Rodriguez, ABC News.
1: And it's what one winery owner calls the largest wine theft in Italian history. Thieves making off with some 30,000 bottles of wine from a winery in Tuscany. Thieves apparently disabled that facility's alarm system before entering with two trucks. I'm Mike Dubusky, ABC News.
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6: Fresh Lake Air. WYLF weather. Tonight stays partly cloudy around 40 degrees with light west winds. Saturday looks mostly sunny and milder with highs in the mid-60s and light southerly winds. Saturday night turns partly cloudy near 50. Sunday brings rain in the upper 50s with a light southeast breeze. Then rain continues Sunday night around 55 degrees. Columbus Day starts with a chance of light rain, then turns mostly cloudy near 68. Currently, it's mostly cloudy and 61 degrees with a west wind at 9 miles an hour.
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8: Making you the smartest person in the room, this is the John Tesh Radio Show. I am your grateful host, and check it out if you

0: catch up with a friend, talk business with a colleague, get to the bottom of a disagreement, or get to know a date, do it while you're doing this. Walking side by side. And there's science behind this suggestion. According to the Journal of Environmental Psychology, during a walk and talk, conversation flows more easily because it's less stressful to talk to somebody while you're side to side instead of facing each other, which can feel confrontational. When you're walking next to somebody, a conversation becomes parallel play, where you're both engaged in an activity separately but also connected. Plus, you're looking ahead, which is less intense than making direct eye contact. It allows people to feel attached but safely individual, walking side by side.
1: Intelligence for your life.
0: Just ahead, we're always talking about the health benefits of getting more sleep on this show, but new research says that could backfire because getting too much sleep may be just as damaging to our health as getting too little. I'll explain why extra sleep makes us more tired, not less, in a moment.

0: You know, we're always talking about the fact that 1 in 3 North Americans get too little sleep these days, which is, of course, linked to a ton of health issues. But did you know it's also unhealthy to get too much sleep, meaning anything more than 9 hours of sleep a night? For example, we know that sleeping in too often can lead to more headaches. This is according to a study from the University of California. Researchers say the most likely reason is that when you binge sleep, you often wake up dehydrated because you haven't had a drink in nearly half a day. And dehydration is a leading cause for headaches, of course. Extreme sleeping can also trigger more back pain. When you're regularly sedentary in bed, your muscles and bones get weaker compared to somebody who's more active. That puts more strain on your spine when you do roll out of bed. It's why most chiropractors say the worst thing you can do for back pain is get too much rest, because even gentle stretching is better than no exercise. Also, more sleeping generally makes us more tired, not less. Research from the National Sleep Foundation has found that no matter what time you decide to wake up, your cells still run on a circadian rhythm set by Mother Nature. That means they wake up at sunrise no matter what. So if you roll out of bed at noon, for example, your cells have already been active for at least 5 hours, and they're probably ready for a midday nap.
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0: Hey, intelligent friends, you need extra courage to ask somebody for a favor. Consider this thought from musician Amanda Palmer, who wrote the book, The Art of Asking. She says almost every important human encounter started with somebody asking a question, even if that question was just, what's your name? Or, can you help me? It's why Palmer says we need to be fearless when it comes to asking for favors. In other words, don't get hung up on what the answer will be. Just go ahead and ask. Because research tells us you might be pleasantly surprised by what happens. First, because risking rejection and appearing vulnerable makes you more likable. That often lays the foundation for a closer connection with people, all because you ask them a question. Plus, a study from Stanford University found that when people say no to a favor, well, they often experience a small amount of guilt that makes them less likely to say no again. Translation: even if somebody rejected your request the first time you asked, try asking them again after some time has passed. This study shows once people see how important something is to you, they'll be more likely to say yes the second time you ask for help. You want to dig in? Check out The Art of Asking by Amanda Palmer.
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0: Remember the good old days before cell phones when you could remember dozens of phone numbers? Well, here's why we cannot remember anybody's number anymore. It is a phenomenon called, quote, digital amnesia. It comes from our dependency on technology because when we know we can get a number or any information from our phone, we give ourselves permission to forget it. Well, University College London studied this and they found 91% of people surveyed admitted to using digital devices as, quote, an extension of their brain. Another finding, half of the parents surveyed couldn't remember their kids' numbers without looking through their contact list, and one third of adults wouldn't know how to get in touch with their partner without looking it up on their phone. The experts are saying digital amnesia is actually more harmful than we might realize. The study found that more than half of North Americans said losing data stored on their phone would cause serious problems. It's especially true for women and younger adults who are more likely to store everything from contact information to passwords only on their phone and nowhere else. So if their phone was lost, stolen, or crashed, they'd be at a loss. So our experts are saying consider this a gentle warning to commit at least a few numbers to memory and back up your device.
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3: Fresh Lake Air, WYLF weather. Tonight stays partly cloudy around 40 degrees with light west winds. Saturday looks mostly sunny and milder, with highs in the mid-60s and light southerly winds. Saturday night turns partly cloudy near 50. Sunday brings rain in the upper 50s with a light southeast breeze. Then rain continues Sunday night around 55 degrees. Columbus Day starts with a chance of light rain, then turns mostly cloudy near 68. Currently, it's clear and 57 degrees, with a west-southwest wind at 9 miles an hour.
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0: All right, this just in. We now know that having houseplants around is going to relax us. It's going to help us breathe better. However, if you have a black thumb and you kill those houseplants and they're dead or dying, get them out of your house. Because we now know unhealthy or dying plants make us depressed. A recent study by the Royal Horticultural Society found that dead or sickly houseplants are far worse than having no plants at all and should be removed immediately, quote unquote. They actually do spike our stress levels. Another conclusion was that people should avoid decorating their home or office with plants that feature the color brown, because a large section of the study participants said brown plants made them feel horrible. They made them sad. Just something to think about.
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0: All right, kid, let's talk sleep for a moment here. Let's say you're wound up from watching the news or a scary movie. Sleep specialist, our friend Dr. Chris Winter, recommends you read the most boring thing you can find. Remember how you had to fight to keep your eyes open during reading assignments in school? Mm-hmm. Just read the most boring thing you can find. It's not hard when you're in high school.
1: No, look, they used to have this at the Blockbuster movie. Sleepers, they called them. These are movies to put on in the background so you could fall asleep.
2: Yes.
1: But look, you spent your whole life trying to avoid falling asleep while reading the boring stuff, right? Like, that was the whole thing. Now, use it to your advantage. You have a hard time falling asleep? Use it. Sit there, download Moby Dick onto your Kindle and try to read your Kindle with Moby Dick on there in the middle of the night. Good luck. You'll be asleep in 10 minutes. I actually like Moby Dick, but you get my point.
0: Or Look Homeward Angel. That's the one that put me to sleep.
1: 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A little Willa Cather? Anything from Willa Cather.
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4: ABC News, I'm Dave Packer. Hurricane Isaias is now a Category 3. Forecasters say conditions will rapidly deteriorate in Alabama and Florida as the storm makes landfall tonight. ABC News meteorologist Samara Theodore on the threat of tornadoes.
5: The hurricane hasn't even made landfall, yet we are seeing one of the biggest threats that come along with a hurricane outside of the storm surge and the strong winds, and that's tornadoes. So that's along I-10 from Pensacola to Panama City to Tallahassee.
4: A judge has ordered the federal government to keep a man in the U.S. for now after he was shot yesterday by ICE agents in New York City. Federal officials say the shots were fired after 28-year-old Oscar Belgal weaponized his car against agents. He's in the hospital, a 5-year-old who was in the car when the agents fired unharmed. With the price of diesel fuel at record highs, President Trump announcing that the U.S. will obtain diesel fuel from Russia. Ukraine's President Zelensky posting online that Putin is buying more time for Russia's war with Ukraine. This is ABC News. A beloved NFL Hall of Famer has died.
6: Mike Ditka personified toughness and grit as a star player for the Bears, the Cowboys, and the Eagles before coaching Chicago to a championship in 1985. 3 years later, he was the first tight end inducted into the NFL Hall of Fame.
7: I want to thank the organizations, especially the Chicago Bears, the Philadelphia Eagles, and the Dallas Cowboys for making my 27 years in football something special.
6: Ditka went on to a successful career as an analyst, known for his bushy mustache and his colorful language.
7: If you want to talk about football, you talk about it. If you think this is a soap opera, you're full of...
6: Mike Ditka was 86. Deborah Rodriguez, ABC News.
4: Police in New York City say they found shovels and other tools down a manhole in Manhattan where 5 people were spotted climbing out early this morning. Last month, 2 people were arrested in a similar incident. They told detectives they were looking for washed away valuables in the storm drains. Dave Packer, ABC News.
8: Fresh Lake Air, WYLF weather. Tonight stays partly cloudy around 40 degrees with light west winds. Saturday looks mostly sunny and milder with highs in the mid-60s and light southerly winds. Saturday night turns partly cloudy near 50. Sunday brings rain in the upper 50s with a light southeast breeze. Then rain continues Sunday night around 55 degrees. Columbus Day starts with a chance of light rain, then turns mostly cloudy near 68. Currently, it's clear and 55 degrees with a west-southwest wind at 9 miles an hour.
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0: It's intelligence for your pocketbook here and now on the John Tesh Radio Show. I want you to think about where you make your most important money decisions. Are you in an office building several floors above the street? Or are you at home signing checks and paying bills on the ground floor? Now, this is important according to a new study in the Journal of Consumer Psychology. How you answer this question plays a role in how much control you have over your money. Because we tend to make the safest financial decisions when we're on the ground floor. But the higher up we go, even just to the second floor of your home, the riskier your money moves get. Psychologists say it's because being higher up, whether you're in a high-rise office building or the second floor of your home, it gives your subconscious an elevated sense of power. So if you need help sticking to a budget, and I do, or you just want to make better financial decisions, this new study makes it clear. Stay grounded, literally. Make your decisions on the ground floor. Maybe even the basement. Hello.
2: Intelligence for your life.
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